0: Hi, Robert. Welcome to the Delilah program. What can I do for you?
1: Oh, I listen to you all the time. At least I have for the last 10 years, hoping somebody would call me. But I moved out of state for a while. Me and a girl were together. Her name is Michelle. And we were together for a brief time. And do you ever get that feeling? You know that it's the right person, but we were both with somebody else. And then I moved out of state for a while, and now I'm back. I've been back for like 4.5 years. And I had no way to really get a hold of her because I didn't know if she was still with somebody. I know she listens to your show all the time, so I was hoping I'd get a shout-out to her, and maybe she could call you and get in touch with me if she's not with somebody else.
0: All right, Robert. What's her name?
1: Michelle.
0: And you're back in the same area where you were when you were together?
1: Oh, yes.
0: Okay, so why don't you just pick some place that you would both know, like a Dairy Queen that you used to go to or something like that, and say, Michelle, if you're listening, this Friday night, join Robert at where?
1: She used to come to where I used to work at. I worked at a car lot at the time.
0: Okay.
1: It's been a long time ago, but
0: if
1: the car lot is still there.
0: If Michelle is listening and she is not committed or married to somebody,
1: right?
0: Go meet Robert at his old place of employment. How's that?
1: That sounds great.
0: All right, good luck.

0: Good evening. Hello, my friend. Welcome to your Throwback Thursday night, July 30th. The month is almost over. Saturday, the beginning of the month of August, which means summer is almost over for a lot of us who have children in school. I hope you are having a delightful summer. I hope you are enjoying every single day. I hope you're going to the creek or the lake, to the beach. I hope you're going canoeing or paddleboarding or hiking on a mountain path. I hope you are going to see your kids or your grandkids or your best friends. And I hope you're taking me with you. Please take me with you. I'll be here for you all night long. 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

0: good evening. Who is this?
1: Debbie.
0: Debbie, who are you thinking about?
1: My husband tonight. We'll be married in a few days for 22 years.
0: Happy anniversary, happy anniversary, happy anniversary, happy anniversary.
1: And what I contribute to our 22 years is we had it hard, though. It was like a roller coaster, up and down. You have your ups are good and your downs aren't so good, and it's getting through those not-so-good times that kept us going. We raised his, hers, and ours in children, and we would, every couple of weeks, hold meetings and let the children verbalize their feelings, and if they had a good couple of weeks or if there was things bothering them.
0: Debbie, what's your husband's name?
1: His name's Norm.
0: So 22 years with Norm, good times, bad times. Are we in the midst of good times right now or tough times?
1: No, good times.
0: So these are the good times.
1: Uh-huh.
0: Life is good today.
1: It was harder with the his and the hers than the ours.
0: Trying to blend families.
1: Right, right.

0: keeping you company on a Thursday night, helping you relax and unwind. What are you doing tonight? What did you do today? Did you go to the beach? Did you go to the lake? Did you go to the reservoir? Did you watch the kids jump off the dock? Did you jump off the dock? What did you do today? Did you talk to someone you love? Have a conversation with an old friend at a cafe? Share a cup of delicious coffee? Or tea, in my case. I'm a tea drinker. I'm glad that you are here to share the night with me. I am going to do my level best to play songs to touch your heart, to remind you that the only things in life that matter aren't things at all. Things don't matter. They really don't. That pocketbook that you think you want to spend hundreds of dollars on, it doesn't matter. Doesn't impress anybody. It doesn't. What matters are not things, but relationships. That is what matters. Let's focus on those and forget about the things for a while, okay? We'll be back. 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

0: in me.
1: I received this letter from Bridget, who says, "Dear Delilah, I have a special request for my fiancé, Tim. We're getting married soon, and I am the luckiest girl in the world. He loves me the way I am, teaches me things, and makes it fun to learn. I have two young children that mean the world to me. I'd be single forever if there wasn't a man that loved them as I do, and Tim does, as if they were his own. We've been through some rough times, which would break up your everyday couple, but we swallowed our pride, held on for the ride, and we talked. We talk about everything. We even talk about bad relationships, why they happen. It's communication and people settling for the first thing that comes along instead of waiting for real love. We've waited our whole lives to find each other. We've learned many lessons before meeting. I never knew I would find or deserve my young girl's vision of the perfect gentleman, but I found him. I love him with all my heart. He is truly my soulmate. I want to tell him how much I love him, and I will love him forever. I'm proud and honored to be the next Mrs. Scott. Play a song to honor our love. Thanks so much from Bridget."

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1: Find a quiet place and quiet your mind. 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And then call me and share where that quiet place is.

0: Hi, Chastity. This is Delilah. How can I help you?
1: I'm going to see if you can play a song for me.
0: I hear a little one in the background.
1: Yeah. I have a 7-month-old baby.
0: What's his name?
1: Tyler.
0: What can I do for you and Tyler tonight?
1: Well, his dad's out of town, and me and his dad are fighting real bad. We've been together for 6 years, and we were high school sweethearts, and we broke up on a Saturday night. A little bit of his fault and a little bit of my fault. And I just kind of wanted to send a song out to him because he's far away from me right now.
0: So is he out of town because you broke up and he's running away from a situation, or out of town on business?
1: He's out of town on business. He works out of town.
0: So you can't really make up with him?
1: No, I've been trying to call him all night, but I haven't been able to get a hold of him.
0: And your heart's breaking.
1: Yeah.
0: So are you married, or?
1: No, we've been together 6 years. We talk about marriage, and then, you know, I'll think that it's going to happen, and then it don't happen, and then we'll get in another big argument or something, and then we'll leave, and, you know, I mean, he thinks I have a problem with money, and I think that he has a problem with drinking. So therefore, we get together, and it don't work out. But I know that he loves me, and, you know, and I love him very much. He just, you know, takes some working out.
0: Okay, slow down here. Do you have a problem spending too much money?
1: Yeah, I do.
0: Okay, yeah, so you admit that. So you both have issues you need to work on in order to make this thing work.
1: Exactly. Well, see, he always promises me that he's going to stop drinking. You know, and then he says, well, I start drinking because, you know, you make me unhappy, you do this. I'm like, well, why can't you come and talk to me about it instead of, you know, picking up a bottle and drinking, and then, you know, you get all loud
0: Chastity,
1: and crazy.
0: Chastity, that's a cop-out. Nobody makes somebody else drink.
1: That's what I tried telling him. I was like, you know...
0: Listen to Delilah. Listen to Mother Delilah here. There are three C's to addiction. You didn't cause it, so when he tells you it's your fault, check number one, wrong, it's not your fault. Number two... You can't control it. There's nothing you can do to make him change. And number three, you can't cure it. You can't fix it for him.
1: Right.
0: Okay?
1: Okay.
0: What you can do is you can go to Al-Anon, which is a support group for folks just like you who love people who drink.
1: Yeah.
0: And you can learn about the disease of alcoholism, and you can make some healthy choices for yourself and your baby.
1: Right.
0: You know, you can decide what kind of life you want and what kind of future you want. Nobody can do that for you.
1: Right.
0: But you need to remember those three C's. You didn't cause it, you can't cure it, and you can't control it.
1: Right.
0: Okay?
1: Okay.
0: Let me find a song for you and that precious little one of yours.
1: All right, thank you.
0: And stop spending money.
1: Okay, thanks.
0: Bye.
1: Bye-bye.

smoothing off the rough edges of your day, helping you to relax and unwind after a busy, busy, busy day. After chasing the kids, trying to make appointments, getting ready for back to school. Have you bought the glue sticks yet? Are you the person that waits until the night before school starts and then you're trying to go to the Dollar Tree or Dollar General looking for the glue sticks and the highlighter pens? Did you spend any time at all today being good to you? Did you spend any time at all today being grateful

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On the fact that you have ears to hear and eyes to see all the beauty.

0: but I bet in the past there was someone, your mom, your dad, your grandmom, that adore you, that would move heaven and earth for you. And if you didn't have somebody there in your corner, I know that the Almighty is. I am here to remind you of all the good things in your life tonight. 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

0: Hi, is this Chris?
1: Yes, it is.
0: Hi, Chris. Welcome aboard. How are you tonight?
1: I'm doing great. How are you?
0: Tell me who's on your heart.
1: Oh, my wife. She is the greatest.
0: What's her name?
1: Her name is Susan.
0: All right. How long has Susan been your beloved, your betrothed?
1: We've been together for 12 years, married for a little over 9.
0: And what do you want to tell me about her?
1: Well, I just want to tell you that she rules. She is, like, the greatest of all time. I feel very, very blessed.
0: So what does she do, or what qualities does she possess that make you feel so blessed?
1: She's always calm. Her demeanor is always correct, whether it's, you know, between her and I or her and our five-year-old. Like, her demeanor is always in the right place.
0: So she's a calm person. She doesn't fly off the handle like I do.
1: No.
0: Because I'm one of those fly off the handle kind of people.
1: She always has, you know, the right little antidote or the right little saying just to, you know, calms everybody, puts everybody at ease. She's like the neighborhood mom. All the kids love her. It's just, I don't know, she's just the greatest.

0: So how is your summer going? Are you having a good summer? A joy-filled summer? Are you curious? Do you teach your children or your grandchildren to be curious, to learn about nature and bugs and things that crawl and fireflies and frogs that sing in the night? Are you curious? Are you always learning? Are you always exploring? And most importantly, I think, do you look for beauty? When you train your eye to look for beauty, you will see it everywhere. In sunsets and sunrises, in mountains and valleys, in the desert, in the clouds, in the stars at night. When you train your eye to notice beauty, you'll see it in the faces of strangers. You will see it in the faces of people who are hurting. You will see their natural beauty, and hopefully it will inspire you to want to connect, to want to help, to want to nurture, to show compassion. When you look for beauty, you will find it in the most amazing places. Tomorrow, look for beauty. Train your eye, train your heart to look for things that are beautiful, people that are beautiful. Notice it, make a mental note of it. And when you can, share it with others. 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

0: Hi, Chris. 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What can I do for you?
1: Moved in to be with my girlfriend, and no longer have a relationship. She just wants to be friends, so.
0: Oh, no, Chris, she gave you the friend speech?
1: Yes, ma'am.
0: I hate that. Let's be friends. I love you, but I don't know if I'm in love with you. You're too good for me.
1: No, it's more like I invaded her space, and she was comfortable with her open space, so.
0: So like she liked it when you lived apart, but now that you're close by...

0: she feels claustrophobic.
1: Yeah.
0: So she doesn't really want a relationship. She just wants somebody to pay attention to her.
1: Not even that anymore.
0: Was she in favor of you joining her when you were doing this, or were you doing that all on your own?
1: I thought it was a mutual thing, and then 3 months later, it's gone.
0: Oh, I hate the friend speech.
1: Me too.
0: I really hate the friend speech.
1: Yes, I know. Hopefully, she'll be listening and maybe take a little heart and hope you can play something nice for me.
0: Chris. You need somebody who is stupid in love with you, who will be head over heels, who will want to crawl across shards of shattered glass to be with you.
1: Yeah, well.
0: I'm sorry you got the boot. And I will play a song for your heart. And I hope if this is the love of your life, she comes to her senses.

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0: Maybe
1: Group
0: you
1: station.
0: Hit a big wall and you realize that your life is out of control and you're trying to figure out, okay, I'm not quite sure how I got here, but how do I get out of here really quick? If that is the situation you find yourself in, call me and tell me.

0: Jennifer. This is Delilah. What can I do for you?
1: Oh, my gosh. I can't believe I got through.
0: Ta-da! You did. What can I do for you to make your night a little bit more special?
1: Could you play a song for my new boyfriend, Jeff?
0: Now, how long has Jeff been the NB, the new boyfriend?
1: 3 months exactly today.
0: So this is brand spanking new. This is I can't sleep at night for thinking about him new.
1: Oh, absolutely I can't.
0: This is the I gotta take him and introduce him to all my friends and show him off kind of new.
1: Mm-hmm. And I have.
0: This is, oh, it's summertime and we gotta go to the beach and have romantic picnics kind of new.
1: Absolutely.
0: And what song is your song?
1: We don't really have a song. Could you pick one?
0: I will pick one for you, Jennifer. Congratulations. I'm glad that you're going to have a fun, fun summer.
1: Thank you. He's turned my world around and my son.
0: How old's your son?
1: He'll be 13 in a week from today.
0: All right. Well, I hope your whole family has a great summer.
1: Thank you.

0: Tonight's Delilah's Dilemma is from Lynn, who said, Delilah, I really need your advice and your help. My name is Lynn. I just turned 21. I'm engaged to the love of my life. I've known I was going to marry him since we were in eighth grade. First, it was so good. But slowly, he started nitpicking at me about what I wear, where I'm going, who I'm going places with. He's been saying very mean things to me, calling me stupid and useless. I'm so confused and I don't know what to do to fix this because I love him so much. Please, please help me. From Lynn. Oh, Lynn, I will have my words of advice for you coming up next, but right now I want you to do me a favor. While we play a commercial, Lynn, I want you to go and get in your closet and find your most comfortable pair of tennis shoes, okay? Go grab them right now. We'll be back, Lynn, and I will have my mother Delilah words for you. 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

Tonight's Delilah's Dilemma is from Lynn, who turned 21, who is engaged, has been loving this man for the last, 9 years? And suddenly he's saying things like calling her stupid and useless. Lynn, before we went to commercial, I told you to go find your most comfortable pair of tennis shoes, and I hope you did that. Now, whatever you've got on your feet, if you got on boots, if you got on slippers, I want you to put your tennis shoes on, lace them up, tie them securely, and then walk on down the road of life. Do not pass go. Do not collect a wedding ring. Lynn, if you aren't even married yet and he's calling you vulgar names, stupid, that's, my kids are not allowed to use that word. We call it the S word. They're not allowed to say shut up. They're not allowed to say stupid in my house. That is a vulgar word. And if somebody who claims to love you, who claims to want to spend his life with you, is saying that to you now and you're not even married, honey, it's not going to get any better. It's going to get a whole lot worse. You say you're confused and don't know what to do to fix this because I love him so much. You cannot fix this. You cannot fix another human being. And loving somebody when they hurt you, it's not good. It's deadly. Do not stay in a relationship. Whether you're engaged, do not ever allow somebody to be controlling, to be hurtful, to be unkind. It's only going to get worse. So before you walk down that aisle and then end up in a really bad situation, walk out the door of this relationship. Tie your tennis shoes,

Every night, my job when I come into the studio isn't just to play requests and dedications, isn't just to find the best love songs. My job is to connect with your heart.

0: to remind you that no matter what storms of life are swirling, storms of the heart, disappointment, betrayal, divorce, addictions, no matter what storms are threatening to tear through your life or have torn through your life, hope is a beautiful, quiet thing. It reminds us that this too shall pass. This storm will pass. This heartache will pass. It's not going to go away. You're going to have to live with it. But the sun will shine again. Friends will laugh again. Children will play again. I am here to remind you of that truth. 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

0: Walter Johnson, this is Delilah. What can I do for you?
1: I would like to dedicate a good song to a very young, lovely lady of mine that I just recently met, and she means a lot to me. She's basically opened up my heart a little bit more than what I used to be, and I thought that maybe I would never feel in love again.
0: You've got a crush on her.
1: Well, yes, ma'am, I do. We've been seeing each other for, about three to four months now.
0: So this is more than a crush.
1: Yes, ma'am. A lot of her friends has seen a big change in her since we've been dating. And she, like I said, she just means a lot to me. And I would do anything for her.

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2: 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We are here to smooth off the rough edges of your day and ease you into a peaceful state of mind as we share stories from the heart, as we share songs to inspire your heart.

0: Nikki. How are you tonight?
1: I'm okay. I've just been thinking about my son's father a lot lately. His father and I aren't together anymore. Things were rough, and then we got back in contact, and, you know, some old feelings have arisen. And
0: on your part or his part?
1: My part.
0: Where is he at? What are his feelings?
1: I'm not really sure. He just says anything is possible.
0: Is he doing anything in his power to reconnect and reunite with you?
1: Not right now.
0: Okay. So that's nonsense. You're lying to yourself. If he wanted to be a part of his son's life, he would be a part of his son's life. Nothing would stop him.
1: Yeah.
0: So the fact that he is not actively involved in his son's life says everything you need to know.
1: And that's kind of what I'm afraid of.
0: When a person's actions tell you what their character is, believe them.
1: I understand.
0: Is there anything on this earth that would keep you from being there for your son?
1: No.
0: And yet some other woman is keeping him away from his son? What does that tell you?
1: Doesn't want it bad enough.
0: He doesn't want it at all. And your son deserves

0: loves having people in his life who are completely, fully committed to him.
1: Sometimes you have to hear from somebody else, and that's the hard part.
0: So let it go. Deal with the truth instead of the fantasy.
1: What I have to do. Thank you.

0: Each night, I come into the studio and I do my very best to put your mind and your heart at ease. To remind you that no matter how badly you might have messed up today, tomorrow's a new day. New chances, new opportunities. New chances for love, new opportunities for making your dreams come true. Maybe you need to say, I'm sorry. Maybe you need to say, let's try again. Maybe you need to say, I was out of line. I shouldn't have said that. I shouldn't have done that. I made an apology to somebody in my family the other day, and she said, don't just say that because you think I want to hear it. I said, no, I'm saying it because I was wrong and you are right and I was out of line. She's like, Oh, wow. I thought you would argue with me. Well, maybe in the past I would have, but I am learning to be, I'm trying to be a better person and to own my stuff. Do you need to say I'm sorry to somebody? I am here to encourage you to do just that. 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
12: Wake up with Neil, Marga, and Emily.
13: What annoys you?
14: I'm a school teacher. I teach second grade.
12: Mm-hmm. Yep.
14: And I'll say, okay, I need you to find such and such paper. I can't find it. And I go through their desk and I find it. And I tell them, I says, if I had a dollar for every time a kid told me they couldn't find their paper.

0: Hi, good evening. Welcome to the Delilah program. What can I do for you?
1: Hi, Delilah. My name is Marcella, and tomorrow is our anniversary, my husband and I.
0: We've How many years?
1: 3 years. Been together 6. He drives trucks, so he's not home much. He's trying to make it home for our anniversary, but I'd like to send a dedication out to him if I could.
0: What's his name?
1: His name is Sam.
0: So Sam needs to find a route a little closer to home.
1: Yes, he does. We have children, and it's really rough on them. You know, me being mom and dad at the same time. So, yes, he does.
0: I'll play a song for your anniversary, and I hope you hear his tires on the gravel.
1: I hope so, too, and I thank you so much.
0: You have a good night.

0: Thank you for spending this night with me. I'll be back tomorrow night with more requests, more dedications, more mellow music, and of course, our Friday night girls get together. Gentlemen, you are invited. You can get in touch with your feminine side. You can be an honorary Friday night girl. We would love it. But every Friday night, we invite women to get together with their best friends, their sisters, their mothers, their aunts, their next door neighbors, and just support each other and laugh with each other. You know, sometimes I think women put way too much stress on guys in their life to meet all of their emotional needs. What are you thinking about? Do you love me? You don't love me enough. And really, let's be honest, girlfriends, we need each other. We need each other to talk to and to listen and especially to go shopping with. So tomorrow night, Friday night, girls, have a wonderful day and do me a favor. Take some time out of your busy schedule to slow down and love someone. 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
13: Being low-tech is still something some people quietly take pride in. No constant texting, no GPS guiding every turn. It's less common now, but it still exists in the rhythm of everyday life. What often stands out in that same world is how wildlife continues to break into the news cycle. In a stream of headlines shaped by crime, scandal, and bad news, it's the simplest stories that tend to stay with people the longest. A moose wanders through Manchester as if it belongs there. Or orphaned bear cubs found along I-89 after a motor vehicle collision. Small moments, but the ones that draw attention. In rural and suburban New Hampshire, these sightings are not unusual. Bear, deer, moose, wild turkey, they move through the landscape whether noticed or not. What is ordinary in one place can feel extraordinary in another. Even in a fast world, wildlife still makes the news. And when it does, it often sticks.
12: Outdoor Almanac was brought to you by New Hampshire Fish and Game, connecting you to life outdoors.
14: Portions of this program may have been previously recorded.
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0: 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And later today, becoming mostly sunny, highs right around 82 degrees. 30 minutes of today's best music on the way. 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
0: Govee, GLP-1s. Every day, one thought haunts you. What if I stop? The British Medical Journal says most gain every pound back 4 times faster. Why? The shot quiets your appetite. It can't touch your habits. They live in the subconscious, where Ozempic can't go. There is an answer. The Journal of the American Medical Association found adding behavior therapy to GLP-1s nearly tripled the results. Tripled. Hypnosis is behavior therapy, concentrated. And the Goan method is hypnosis with a federal record. A technology for rewriting the subconscious, awarded a U.S. patent in 2002. 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

0: 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Later today, mostly sunny, breezy, highs around 82. 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

0: 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Later today, plenty of sunshine and breezy, highs around 82. And coming up tonight at 7, great music, requests, dedications, Delilah's Dilemma, and a lot more with the one and only Delilah. 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

0: 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Partly cloudy for the early morning, low 57. Later today, plenty of sun. Highs will be around 82. We have 30 minutes of today's best music on the way. We have David Guetta and Bebe Rexha, Miley Cyrus, Rihanna, and more next.
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0: Taylor Swift with Opalites, 95.7 WZID. Good morning. New Hampshire in the morning on the way. Look for plenty of sun today. Breezy highs will be around 82. Mainly clear tonight, down to 60, and mostly sunny tomorrow. Highs around 86. 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
1: Good morning. Franklin City Councilor Thomas Boyce is facing multiple criminal charges following a two-month investigation into an altercation at a local restaurant. According to New Hampshire State Police, that incident occurred May 7th at JJ's Wood Fried Pizza Restaurant and Tavern on Hill Road in Franklin. Franklin police officers and New Hampshire State troopers responded to reports of an altercation between a customer and restaurant employees. That customer was identified as 58-year-old Boyce, a Franklin City Councilor. He was charged with two counts of civil assault and two counts of disorderly conduct. He's due in court October the 5th. Motorists traveling the Everett should prepare for daytime traffic impacts beginning on Monday as state transportation officials move forward with the demolition of the Bedford Toll Plaza. The New Hampshire Department of Transportation expects that project to take approximately 3 months. Officials are hoping to keep traffic moving by having crews work primarily during off-peak hours between 9 a.m. and 3 p.m., weather permitting. During those hours, motorists can expect lane closures and active work zones and rolling roadblocks to allow equipment and crews to move safely. 54-year-old Kenneth Dovey of Sandown facing multiple charges, including assaulting a police officer following a single-vehicle crash that led to his alleged assault on the responding officers. According to police, that incident began Wednesday night when Dovey crashed his car at 220 North Road. Officers arrived on the scene and approached Dovey. Dovey refused to comply with verbal commands and continued to advance. A physical struggle ensued, and he attempted to bite, kick, and spit at the officers. He's now facing six counts of simple assault on several police officers, resisting arrest, DWI, driving with a suspended license, and open container violation. In sports, Sox beat the A's 5-4 last night. They begin a weekend series in Los Angeles against the Dodgers tonight. Sun and clouds expected today, temps in the 80s. A few clouds tonight, temps in the 60s. Tomorrow for Saturday, morning sun followed by clouds, temps nearing 90 tomorrow. 64 degrees at WZID.
2: 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I just told you that.
1: I'm sorry. 62 degrees at WZID.
2: Welcome to Friday, July 31st, last day of the month, last day of the week. I mean, wow. And it's a Fisher Cats Friday here on WZID.
1: Oh, yeah.
2: Four pack of tickets later on. Avocado day today.
1: I love avocado.
2: Avocado. Very good. Huh?
1: It is, yeah.
2: Uh-huh. Was it protein in there? Good protein?
1: I don't know. I just like
2: just
1: it.
2: Just like, okay. And it's spam day today.
3: Spam.
2: I think this is the spam they're talking about.
3: Spam.
2: Not the spam you get in your email box. You know what I mean? You have to do those. All of those security, you know, videos for them. Anyway, it's Friday.
4: It's Friday. We're all in a great mood. 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The weekend's almost here.
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0: Good morning, Starshine. The Earth says hello.
1: Hello? Hello?
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1: Friday is here. I saw the moon this morning.
2: It's beautiful.
1: What's the first time all week I've seen any kind of sky?
2: Was it full?
3: It looks full.
0: It was coming off a full moon. I think it was Monday or Tuesday. Actual full moon.
2: But it was nice. Nice and clear.
0: Clear. But don't get used to it because there'll be some clouds around today, tomorrow, and Sunday for the weekend. But that's what it is. New Hampshire, the Portland Sea Dogs will be playing the Fisher Cats next week. All next week starts Tuesday.
2: Yes.
0: And we'll have a four-pack of tickets to Tuesday's game because today is Fisher Cats Friday.
2: Ooh.
0: Season getting ready to wrap up. And this is a real important series for the Cats because it has playoff implications.
2: Really?
0: Implications, yeah. So we'll have those a little bit later on. We'll talk to Taylor from the Fisher Cats. Taylor's last name is Fisher.
2: It is?
0: How perfect is that?
2: Wow.
0: There you go.
2: It's fate.
0: Fate for him to get the job as general manager of the team. Also, speaking of fate, they're down at New Bedford, Massachusetts. So that's where I worked before I moved up here.
2: Yes.
0: New Bedford, Mass. And summertime, they do lots of festivals down in New Bedford, that area, Fall River. And they have the Feast of the Blessed Sacrament going on.
2: Ooh.
0: And that's a huge, they just call it the Portuguese Fest. They bring in the Madeira wine, and they have this big event. And so last night they had the concert.
2: Ooh.
0: So this is just city. So the opening band.
2: Yeah.
0: Sugar Ray. Mark McGrath and Sugar Ray.
2: Is he Portuguese?
0: No. Oh. You don't have to be Portuguese. Okay. They bring everybody in.
2: Okay.
0: So, but that's what I'm saying. So Mark McGrath.
2: Yeah.
0: And Sugar Ray. So I'm looking at the pictures. I'm like, so, okay, I mean, that's what they're doing now.
2: Yeah.
0: I get it. You know, they haven't really been relevant for a while.
2: Sugar Ray?
0: Sugar Ray.
2: He's been touring with Bret Michaels for
0: years. But there's no new music.
2: Oh, no.
0: Sugar Ray.
2: No, he's going to do Fly and Every Morning.
0: Right.
2: And the big stuff.
0: Right, the big stuff. So he was there. And then I scroll a little further.
2: Uh-oh.
0: Guess who the main act was? John Mellencamp. Who you just saw at Xfinity Center last week.
2: What?
0: Yes. John Mellencamp on stage smoking a cigarette, by the way.
2: They had John Mellencamp last night?
0: John Mellencamp last night, yes.
2: Wow.
0: At the Feast of the Blessed Sacrament.
2: That must have cost them a few bucks.
0: That's what I'm saying. So this is the kind of festival it is.
2: Holy moly.
0: You know, John Mellencamp was just at the Xfinity Center. He's on tour doing his greatest hits.
2: I never would have thought he'd play a Portuguese festival.
0: And he's, you know, it's one of those things
2: Sugar Ray, yes.
0: The stage is basically the 18-wheeler trailer.
2: Holy.
0: Opens up to us. What? You know what I mean? That's what he was performing in.
2: That's fascinating.
0: Isn't that fast? That's what I found was very interesting.
2: That's reserved for Berlin. That's fascinating.
0: Isn't that fast? That's what I found was very interesting.
2: That's reserved for Berlin. Who you just played, or Sugar Ray,
0: right.
2: Or, you know, people, wow.
0: John Mellencamp.
2: Wow.
0: That's pretty wild. So somebody had some strings there to bring

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12: Good morning. 78-year-old Kenneth Coffin of Hillsborough was arrested yesterday following an alleged road rage incident that led to a short standoff and a brief road closure. According to Hillsborough Police,

0: Police officers responded at about 3 yesterday afternoon to a report of a driver intentionally ramming another vehicle. Following that impact, the suspect allegedly brandished a knife, threatened the victim, and then fled the scene. Police located the suspect's vehicle a short time later at a residence on Bog Road. When that driver remained inside the home, officers set up a perimeter, worked to establish contact. Situation was resolved peacefully, and the suspect did surrender to police without further incident. That suspect, Kenneth Coffin, is facing multiple charges, including reckless conduct and attempted second-degree assault. City leaders in Rochester held a groundbreaking ceremony yesterday to begin a $400 million development project for the Cedar Landing at the Ridge on Route 11. Developers of the project highlighting more than 220 housing units and an emergency healthcare facility operated by Wentworth Douglas Hospital. Entertainment venues will also be included, as well as restaurants, shops, and more. A date for the completion of the project has not yet been announced. And WalletHub has released a new study comparing early education systems among the 50 states and Washington, D.C. That study ranks the Granite State at number 48, suggesting it has one of the worst in the country. According to Governor Kelly Ayotte, despite New Hampshire's low early education ranking by WalletHub, the state ranks high-end K-12 education, and she will continue to support early education with the hopes of improving early learning. In sports, Sox beat the A's 5-4 last night. They begin a weekend series in Los Angeles against the Dodgers tonight. We're expecting sun and clouds today, temps in the 80s. Tonight, a few clouds, temps in the 60s. Tomorrow, some morning sun followed by clouds, temps nearing 90 tomorrow. 62 degrees at WZID.
1: So, you know, a greeting card is touched 23 times before someone buys it.
2: Ew.
3: So it's germ card.
1: Well, here's the thing. So I grab a card, right? And I look at that card.
2: Yeah.
1: And I'm like, oh, I like this one. But 23 other people said, that one stinks.
3: That's a good point, actually.
1: You know what I mean?
2: Now multiply that by when you have a birthday party here at the radio station.
1: Oh my God.
2: And I think all of us touch it.
3: Oh, and sign it.
1: Swapped around the whole.
3: Nasty.
1: And who's licking that envelope anyway? Yuck.
2: Oh. You know what? I'm going to put it on my. We should all take a little lick.
1: It's No.
3: What?
2: It's a community.
3: Yeah, no.
1: Jimmy, sit down. Abby's on the way with her joke.
3: What do you call a pig that just got over a cold?
1: Pig just getting over a cold? That's right after Sabrina Carpenter. We do a couple shots of espresso here on WZID.

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1: What do you call a pig that just got over a cold?
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1: A cured ham.
2: Cured ham.
0: Now, cured back ham. 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
2: I like cured ham.
3: Delicious.
2: Isn't it good? Abby's back just after 7. Dream.

0: 95.7 WZID. It's New Hampshire in the morning. Neil, Marg is off this week. She's back Monday.
1: Yay!
0: Monday. Emily's here. Jimmy's here. I won't be here Monday, by the way.
2: Neither will I.
0: No, Jimmy won't either.
1: It's all you, Emily.
0: Well, and Margaret will be back. No, and here's what's happening is, you know, I'm on the board for feednh.org.
1: Yes.
0: And we're having our annual golf tournament on Monday.
2: Oh, nice.
0: Hoping the weather holds out.
1: Oh, is it not looking good?
0: Who knows? You know, it's the way it's been.
2: True. That's true.
0: I looked
2: That's
0: ahead. True.
1: We're due for a sunny day. So
0: steamy. Steamy, they said. So anyway, that's what's going steamy. On. Yeah. So that's our annual golf tournament for feednh.org. Yeah.
2: How many holes in ones are you going to get?
0: Zero.
2: Okay.
0: I've golfed now. I was counting up just over 30 years. I started late in life,
2: okay,
0: playing golf. I'm not the most athletic person in the world, but anyway, I play

0: golf. I play golf, whatever.
1: Yeah, you play golf.
0: I'm okay.
2: Mm-hmm.
0: Although Sunday I forgot how to play. I'm like, what is wrong with me?
1: I feel like that's the name of the game, though. You have your really good days and then your really off days, yeah. But your really good days are what gets you back.
0: The key to being good at golf is consistency,
2: mm-hmm.
0: Okay? And yes. I'm consistently inconsistent. So there's a consistency there, but it's the wrong consistency, if you know what I'm saying.
1: Yeah, it's...
3: So never a hole-in-one.
0: No, of all the years, no. I've seen one hole-in-one in my life. Mm-hmm. And that was a few years ago. We were down at Wyndham Country Club.
3: Yeah.
0: And my buddy I was golfing with, Nick, hit hole-in-one. I'm like, this is great.
3: Wow.
0: And then, you know, it was so amazing. They gave him a little plaque, and I had to attest to it and all that stuff.
1: That's cool.
0: Cool to see that, you know, hey, congratulations, you got a hole-in-one.
3: I've only had one in my lifetime.
0: Yeah, you have mini golf, right?
3: Well, I got a pizza out of it, so that was
1: cool. That's amazing.
0: Was it mini golf?
3: Yeah.
1: I had one at Mel's.
0: There you go,
1: and Mel's. It was like the impressive long one.
0: Yeah,
1: and I was
0: all right.
1: I'm amazing.
3: See, so Emily and I have one.
1: So yeah,
0: we worked harder. All right, so I take that back. I did get a hole in one on the mini golf course.
3: All right.
0: Not the real golf course. Part
1: never
0: three.
1: Never said which one.
0: Come close.
3: Yeah, you don't have to tell people which one. Yeah, I've had a hole in one.
1: I've got one before.
3: Yeah, I've got one before.
0: There's always that one, you know, on the mini golf course. You're right next to where the booth is, and that person's watching you on the 18th hole because where you get another free round.
1: And
0: that's
1: right.
0: You know, you get that hole in one. Bank it up. Yeah.
1: Yep.
0: Got a hole in one.
3: It's very exciting.
1: It is.
0: Anyway, so, and it's nice because feednh.org, you know, we team up and we help other charities across the Granite State, you know, and it's amazing. So it's all part of Great New Hampshire Restaurants, Copper Door, T-Bones, Cactus Jacks. Because what happens is a lot of people would come to the restaurant and say, hey, you know, can you give to our charity? So they figured, why don't we start a charity trust? And then that way there, you know, somebody asks, we can help them out. So
3: that's
0: all about. So it's a big one. It's a big one. One of my favorite parts of this one is they team up with the Martin Yeti Liquor Company, and on the practice golf green, ooh, they put up bottles of booze.
3: Ooh.
0: And so what you do is you pay however much the putt, and if you hit a bottle, you get it.
1: Oh, that's awesome.
3: Nice.
1: That's super fun.
0: Right? It is super fun. So you know where I'll be warming up.
3: Trying to hit the bottles.
0: Yes, I will. I'll be hitting the bottles.
1: The good ones.
0: 5:47 on New Hampshire in the morning. You can find out more again at feednh.org. All right, getting around town, Emily, what are we doing?
1: We are seeing some problems this morning. There's been a serious crash up in Hooksett. There's an overturned tractor trailer blocking both right lanes on 93 South just after the 89 split, so causing a lot of traffic up in that area. The usual volume around Manchester on 293 heading onto the side streets, and highways are clear on the Everett down to Nashua and on 101 East into Hampton. Once you're in Massachusetts, some slowdowns on 93 South from Methuen heading into Wilmington. And there's been an accident on 95 North in Wakefield. The right lane is blocked by exit 60. That's the latest from the WZID Traffic Network.
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9: So we've been talking about Jimothy the raccoon, right?
10: Oh, yeah.
9: With the short spine syndrome. So now there's a whole tattoo trend.
10: Oh, no.
9: About Jimothy.
11: People getting Jimothy tattoos?
9: And people are saying it brings them so much happiness. Jimothy's a symbol of resilience. Yeah.
10: Wow.
12: Okay.
9: So
12: if that's what it takes.
9: Okay. Go Jimothy. If you see him on someone... High five them. I don't know. So there were some officers in New Jersey. I guess they implemented their new handheld cell phone law. People aren't abiding by that. I mean, still here in New Hampshire. So these officers decided to dress as shrubs to catch distracted drivers. Oh, God. And they issued 74 citations in 6 hours. So clearly it was successful.
13: I love it.
9: And parents are now holding singles events for their unmarried adult children.
13: Oh, no.
9: Parents rented out a hotel ballroom and talked with 101 about what their children were looking for, their income, height, job, hobbies. I mean, come on, people. I'd be so embarrassed.
11: You're engaged.
9: Thank God, because Kate would be there.
14: WZ.

0: morning. Jimmy's in for Morgan this week. It's Neil. It's Emily.
1: Patriots, have you seen? They've been having their practice.
2: Pads on yesterday.
1: There's like 90 guys trying out for the team. They only take, what, 52, I think it is, for the team. So
3: okay.
1: Booty may be out. We don't know. That's the talk of the day. Kayshon Booty, he was great. What a receiver. But he's got a good attitude. So that you always like to see that. Because he's, look, I'm here today. I could be somewhere next week, tomorrow, whatever. I'm just going to do my thing. Play. I'll play. All right, let me ask you. When do you think the preseason starts for the Patriots? First Patriots preseason game. When do you think?
3: Oh, the first preseason game. I'm going to go with late August.
1: Okay. What do you think, Jimmy?
2: Early September.
1: Thursday, August 13th.
2: Ooh.
1: We're two weeks away from the first preseason game.
2: Wow.
3: So they've been practicing.
1: Yes. Saturday, August 22nd is the second one. The season opens on a Thursday night, August 27th.
3: The season opens?
1: Yeah, at the Cleveland Browns.
3: Wow.
2: Wow. They're really, well, Halloween's right around the corner.
3: Yep. I mean, they did say Halloween starts tomorrow, August 1st.
2: Where's the pumpkin spice?
3: Yeah.
2: Let's make it happen.
1: Yeah, that doesn't make sense. It can't be starting August 27th.
2: No, football, that seems
1: too early. I'm sorry. That's still another preseason game.
2: All right, so the
1: season opens Wednesday, September 9th at the team they lost the Super Bowl to.
2: Okay.
1: Seattle. This is so weird. Like, why would you put those two teams together? You just watched them in the Super Bowl, and you saw Seattle wipe the...
2: Well, when did they put the schedule together? Was it done prior to?
1: No, after the...
2: It's done after?
1: Super Bowl, yeah.
2: Well, maybe they figured it would get some eyes on the tube.
1: A rematch, first one out of the game, Wednesday night game too.
3: Yeah, that's
1: 8:20 kickoff.
2: Bad Bunny be there?
1: I don't know who's going to be there. Why don't they just replay the Super Bowl?
3: Yeah,
1: what do they need
3: it.
1: To play this game for? Yeah. Right?
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1: Good morning. Franklin City Councillor Thomas Boyce is facing multiple criminal charges following a two-month investigation into an altercation at a local restaurant. According to New Hampshire State Police, that incident occurred May 7th at JJ's Wood Fried Pizza Restaurant and Tavern on Hill Road in Franklin. Franklin police officers and New Hampshire State troopers responded to reports of an altercation between a customer and restaurant employees. That customer was identified as 58-year-old Boyce, a Franklin City Councilor. He was charged with two counts of civil assault and two counts of disorderly conduct. He's due in court October the 5th. Motorists traveling the Everett should prepare for daytime traffic impacts beginning on Monday as state transportation officials move forward with the demolition of the Bedford Toll Plaza. The New Hampshire Department of Transportation expects that project to take approximately 3 months. Officials are hoping to keep traffic moving by having crews work primarily during off-peak hours between 9 a.m. and 3 p.m., weather permitting. During those hours, motorists can expect lane closures and active work zones and rolling roadblocks to allow equipment and crews to move safely. 54-year-old Kenneth Dovey of Sandown facing multiple charges, including assaulting a police officer following a single-vehicle crash that led to his alleged assault on the responding officers. According to police, that incident began Wednesday night when Dovey crashed his car at 220 North Road. Officers arrived on the scene and approached Dovey. Dovey refused to comply with verbal commands and continued to advance. A physical struggle ensued, and he attempted to bite, kick, and spit at the officers. He's now facing six counts of simple assault on several police officers, resisting arrest, DWI, driving with a suspended license, and open container violation. In sports, Sox beat the A's 5-4 last night. They begin a weekend series in Los Angeles against the Dodgers tonight. Sun and clouds expected today, temps in the 80s. A few clouds tonight, temps in the 60s. Tomorrow, for Saturday, morning sun followed by clouds, temps nearing 90 tomorrow. 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
3: Happy Friday.
4: Happy Friday.
2: It's the last day of July. This is it. No more July after today.
3: Last day.
2: Last day
3: no.
2: of July.
4: Wow, we're more than halfway through the year.
2: Friday, July 31st. This is the day. It's Fisher Cats Friday, so there's good news.
3: Yeah, here we go.
2: Yeah, yeah, tickets to see the Fisher Cats. We got a four-pack coming up. Portland Sea Dogs are in town. These are for Tuesday's show, so stick around if you want to win those. Avocado Day today.
3: Ooh, I do love an avocado.
4: I see. Me too.
2: Avocados
4: see.
2: From Mexico.
3: Yum, yum, yum.
2: Another jingle that's stuck in your head. Spam Day today.
5: Spam, spam, spam, spam, spam, spam, spam, spam, spam, and spam.
2: And a big birthday today. Harry Potter.
4: Harry Potter?
2: Harry Potter.
3: I love Harry Potter.
2: I think he was born in 1980, so.
3: Mom, 46?
2: Yeah.
4: Wow.
2: Harry, you're a wizard, Harry.
3: You're a wizard.
2: You're a wizard, Harry. I loved Hagrid. He was my favorite.
3: Yes.
2: You're a wizard.
6: Hit it!
7: It's Friday. We're all in a great mood. Yes. The weekend's almost here.
8: You know, this is going to be great.
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9: 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I am happy. I am happy. 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

0: 95.7 WZIB, New Hampshire in the morning. You know, I replaced my rooster with a duck. Now I wake up at the quack of dawn.
1: The quack of dawn.
0: The quack of dawn. All right. Feel free to use that one all weekend long. It's a dad joke of the day. There's a whole calendar out there. Come on.
1: Gosh.
0: What? People send them to me. I can't help it.
1: No.
0: I got to share. All next week on New Hampshire in the Morning. Tickets to see Seth Meyers, SNHU Arena. He's here a week from today.
2: Oh, hey. Yeah. He's coming up quick.
0: Very funny guy. Homeboy coming back town. Help out the friends over at CASA, right?
1: Yes.
0: And Granite State Children's Alliance. So it's going to be a great time. All week long, tickets. And we're supposed to hear from Seth. Not sure when, but we're supposed
1: at
0: to hear.
1: At some point.
0: I know his dad, mom listened to the show. So, you know, he could get a good in with us. Because it was supposed to happen this week and we never heard anything. So.
1: Yeah.
0: Still waiting.
2: Busy.
0: All right. Question to start your day. Biggest insult you've ever been dealt. Somebody's insulted you. You'll never amount to anything. Ever.
1: I remember.
0: You stink.
1: This one actually really hurt me when I was younger. And it was my dance teacher. And I always had the goal of being a professional dancer.
0: Sure.
1: And she said to my face, "Oh, Emily, you're never going to be a professional dancer."
0: Oh.
1: But I remember, I think I was 9 at the time, and I left, and I was like, "Oh, watch me."
2: Good for you.
0: Now you used that as motivation.
1: Exactly.
0: Turn it around. I love that.
2: Send her the videos from the from the palace. Here you go.
0: Any insults for you that you can remember that motivated you?
2: Nothing that motivated me. No.
0: Just ticked you off, right?
2: Yeah, I'm sure.
0: Well, I'm about to play for you. There's a gentleman, Ranulf Fiennes is his name. I think he's related to Ralph Fiennes.
1: Oh, yeah. Okay.
0: The actor. Yeah. Him and his brother, whatever.
2: Yeah.
0: So Ranulf Fiennes, he's an explorer. He's British.
2: Yeah.
0: An explorer. He's done all kinds of things. He was the guy that ran, one of the first people to run, you know, they do 7 marathons in 7 days on 7 continents.
1: Oh, wow.
0: He was one of the first to do that. Oh. And this was 4 months after he had a heart attack.
2: Wow.
0: So this is the kind of guy he is. He's just that guy that does it all. He got frostbite on his fingers. And, you know, they said at the hospital, "Look, you know, you're going to have to, you know, let them heal up a little bit before we can amputate the fingers that we have to take off."
2: Oh.
0: So he said he got so sick and tired of dealing with that he just cut him off himself. This is the kind of person this guy is.
1: Oh.
0: So anyway, the biggest insult of his life. This guy, I'm telling you, man, he's a character. I apologize for the quality of the audio, but this is the insult he got. He was up for the part of James Bond.
2: Oh, really?
0: Yeah, he was going in. Listen.
3: "Back in late 60s, early 70s for the role of James Bond after Sean Connery. But they had bad taste, so they chose Roger Moore. I got into the last 6.
0: Oh, you really were?
3: I actually saw Cubby Broccoli. He had a big cigar. It was just exactly like he should have been. And he took one look at me and said, 'Your hands are too big and you've got a face like a farmer.'"
0: "Your hands are too big and you've got a face like a farmer."
2: Wow.
1: Man.
0: That's a guy, Broccoli, who was, you know, behind all of those things.
2: But well, he can go back now because his hands aren't as big.
0: Right?
2: He chopped off his face.
0: See?
1: Well, I feel like, too, especially in the movie industry, the dance industry, like, unfortunately, your looks.
0: Yeah. Brutally honest.
1: Yeah. They like, people will just say it how it is.
0: "You got a face for radio. Hi, WZID."
4: Yeah. Hey, this is Joe calling.
0: Hey, Joe.
4: On the way home, on the way to work today.
0: Morning, Joe.
4: 93. I'm just reporting an accident.
0: Oh, okay. Where do you got you? Whereabouts?
4: It's just south of 89.
0: Just south of 89. Emily says, yes, you've got it.
4: You got it? Yeah. It looks like a state truck rolled over, a dump truck in the middle of the road.
1: So yeah, it looks like a mess.
4: Only one lane.
0: Oh, that's not good, Joe. Not good.
4: No, hopefully nobody got hurt. There's a car off the road, too. So.
0: Okay. All right. Well, thank you for that update.
4: Yeah, no problem. Have a good day.
0: You have a great day as well. Thanks for checking in and thanks for listening to New Hampshire in the Morning here at WZID. See, the eyes and ears on the road. Without you, we don't know.
1: We love it.
0: And the Shaheen and Gordon studio line, already 603-666-0957. Get you through to WZID. All right, so what's going on out there?
1: Yeah, so there's been a pretty serious crash up in Hooksett, an overturned tractor trailer. It's blocking both right lanes on 93 South, just after the 89 split by the Bow Junction, and traffic is down to one lane. The usual volume volume around Manchester on 293 heading onto the side streets, but highways are looking clear on the Everett down to Nashua and on 101 East towards the coast. It's about a 65-minute ride into Boston. A few slowdowns on 93 South from Methuen down to Wilmington. And there's been a crash on 95 North in Wakefield. The right lane is blocked by exit 60. That's the latest from the WZID Traffic Network.
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0: 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It's New Hampshire in the morning. Too soon to say back to school?
1: Definitely too soon.
0: I'm asking for a parent. No, I'm just...
1: A few more weeks to go.
0: Like, no, not yet.
1: Shh. Don't say the S
0: soon.
1: Word.
0: School. Back to school. Now, your kids both graduated now?
2: Yeah.
0: Your son graduated, last year, right?
2: My daughter is going back to school, but she teaches.
0: Ah.
2: And that'll be in a couple of weeks. And yeah, my son is going into his second year in college.
0: Okay. All right. Is Canobie Lake open today? Do you know?
2: It is, yeah.
0: All right.
2: It's working today.
3: Beautiful today.
2: Yeah. It's working today.
0: All right. Get out and enjoy it. The park is open. What does he do at the park, by the way?
2: He works in the arcades.
0: Oh, cool.
1: Oh, nice.
2: Yeah. Yeah. He has fun. He counts the change and
0: fun.
2: Enjoy. That's what he wanted. He didn't want to work in the rides. He said, I want to work there. Mm-hmm. And his girlfriend makes pizzas.
0: Pizzas?
2: Yes.
0: Pizza.
1: Oh, nice.
0: Well, there you go. So they get to work together in the park. How very nice. He goes and sees her for a slice.
2: Yeah.
0: I like that. That's cute. Very cute. Question to start your day. Have you ever been a juror, like picked to be a juror on a jury?
2: No, because I usually write stuff that prevents me from being picked.
0: Gets out of it.
2: Yeah,
0: you ever been called?
1: No, my sister was.
0: Okay.
1: But she got out of it because she was a student at the time.
0: Okay. So she didn't have to go. So you've never been, have you ever received that thing? You know, we'd like you to do jury duty?
1: No.
2: Never?
1: I have not. No.
2: Oh, yeah, I've gotten several of them.
0: Oh, same here.
2: Yeah.
0: And, you know, they're pretty flexible. They allow you to move it around. But there was one time I was there, and it was a drunk driving case. Oh. And, you know, so they call you into the courtroom, and you're sitting there, and the lawyers, they all, you know, they chit-chat. All right, Lori, 12, you can be excused.
2: Yeah,
1: oh.
2: Yeah, just looking at people, yeah?
0: Yeah.
1: Wow.
0: Yeah, they can just, whatever. You know, whatever, whoever. I want to say the person who was up for the drunk driving was a similar age to me and, you know, and a guy, so I might have sympathy for him.
1: Yeah.
2: Right.
0: Yeah, he looks too much like that. Get him out of here.
2: Yeah, you can dismiss. Two can be dismissed right away, and then you have some challenges.
0: Yep.
1: Okay.
0: No, I was, see him.
1: Yeah. Wow.
0: I brought a book and everything.
2: Yeah.
1: Man, you were ready to go.
0: No.
1: I'd be kind of bummed if I got there and they just sent me away.
0: Well, again, and it's nothing like it is on television, by the way.
2: No. It's not fun.
0: No. It's, oof. But I wouldn't want to sit on the jury. You know what I mean?
1: Well, and so for some of those serious cases, I feel like they last a long time.
0: I mean, if I get called for a jury duty, which I would do, obviously, my civic duty, but that would take me away from this.
1: Mm-hmm.
2: Yeah.
0: So.
1: We would miss you.
0: Right?
2: A lot.
1: Just a little bit.
0: I'd miss you more.
2: Oh, yeah.
0: Anyway.
1: God, we're getting emotional here.
0: Sorry.
2: Well, the jury doesn't start till usually like 9, so you can
0: half
2: the show.
0: See? Okay, there you go. Great.
2: All right.
1: Exactly.
2: And then fly over.
0: There you go. You think they would let me on? Come
2: and
0: on.
2: Convict.
1: No.
0: No?
1: No.
0: Who are you? Yeah, no. Don't even bother.
4: Always fun.
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5: Good morning. 78-year-old Kenneth Coffin of Hillsborough was arrested yesterday following an alleged road rage incident that led to a short standoff and a brief road closure. According to Hillsborough police, officers responded at about 3 yesterday afternoon to a report of a driver intentionally ramming another vehicle. Following that impact, the suspect allegedly brandished a knife, threatened the victim, and then fled the scene. Police located the suspect's vehicle a short time later at a residence on Bog Road. When that driver remained inside the home, officers set up a perimeter, worked to establish contact. Situation was resolved peacefully, and the suspect did surrender to police without further incident. That suspect, Kenneth Coffin, is facing multiple charges, including reckless conduct and attempted second-degree assault. City leaders in Rochester held a groundbreaking ceremony yesterday to begin a $400 million development project for the Cedar Landing at the Ridge on Route 11. Developers of the project highlighting more than 220 housing units and an emergency healthcare facility operated by Wentworth Douglas Hospital. Entertainment venues will also be included, as well as restaurants, shops, and more. A date for the completion of the project has not yet been announced. And WalletHub has released a new study comparing early education systems among the 50 states and Washington, D.C. That study ranks the Granite State at number 48. Suggesting it has one of the worst in the country. According to Governor Kelly Ayotte, despite New Hampshire's low early education ranking by WalletHub, the state ranks high in K-12 education, and she will continue to support early education with the hopes of improving early learning. In sports, Sox beat the A's 5-4 last night. They begin a weekend series in Los Angeles against the Dodgers tonight. We're expecting sun and clouds today, temps in the 80s. Tonight, a few clouds, temps in the 60s. Tomorrow, some morning sun followed by clouds. Temps nearing 90 tomorrow. 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
6: Does anybody else hold their breath when driving past a cemetery?
7: Yes, I was always told to do that.
8: I actually turned the radio off.
6: Really?
8: Yeah.
7: Yeah, being quiet.
8: I try to be respectful.
6: Mm-hmm. But you hold your breath?
7: I hold my breath and be quiet, yes.
6: Driving up, Goss Falls Road, that's a long cemetery. I can't make it.
7: Got to take a big gulp before you go.
6: I can't make it. How about this one? Have you ever heard of this one? You go over railroad tracks and lift your feet off the floor of the car?
7: What?
8: Yeah, I've had a friend that does that. I don't know.
7: I've not heard of that before.
6: What about when you see a Volkswagen?
8: Oh, yeah.
6: Punch buggy?
7: Oh, yes, yeah. I know that one.
6: How about a pediddle?
8: What?
6: Do you save up your pediddles? You don't see many pediddles anymore, do you?
7: Pediddles?
6: You don't know what a pediddle is?
8: No.
6: Oh, you need to Google it.
8: Uh-oh.
7: Pediddle.
6: It's worth a kiss, you know.
8: Will our company allow us to do that?
6: WZ.

0: 95.7 WZID, New Hampshire in the morning. Jimmy's in for Marga. It's Neil, Emily.
1: Just these silly little things that we do when we're in the car. You hold your breath when you go by a cemetery, right?
2: Mm-hmm. Yes. I do that always.
1: Hold your breath.
3: Drive faster.
1: Right? Well, there's one. It's funny because, yeah, the one off, I think it's Goffswells Road. You're going into Goffstown from Manchester, right? Mm-hmm. That's a long cemetery. It's hard to hold your breath.
2: Yep.
1: And then the other one, I don't know where this ever came from, where when you go over railroad tracks, you lift your feet off the floor.
4: Yeah, that's odd.
1: I don't know what that's for. It's supposedly luck or whatever. I mean, these superstitions, they all start kind of weird. 603-666-0957, the other one. Now, Kyle, you had a comment. What is it about the punch buggy?
5: Hey, wasn't it punch buggy, and then your brother would slug you in the arm?
1: Yes. Yeah, yeah, right. You see a punch buggy, and you get punched in the arm, right?
5: Okay.
1: Now you never did padiddle, Kyle?
5: Yeah, but I've learned to control myself.
1: No! Oh, Kyle. So, yeah, so punch buggy was whenever you saw a Volkswagen.
2: Yes.
1: Little bug. The bug. It had to be the beetle, right?
2: Punch buggy.
1: Yep. Punch buggy. And just a tap. It's not like it.
2: It's just a tap? Not how we played.
1: So, but you've never heard of padiddle?
2: No, I've never heard of padiddle.
1: Jimmy, you've heard of padiddle?
4: No.
1: Really? Okay, because we did padiddle all the time. Now, you Googled it. What does padiddle say?
2: Yeah, so it says padiddle is when you see a car with a headlight or taillight out, and the first person to spot the car and shout it gets a point. So you can either tap the ceiling.
1: Yep. Padiddle.
2: But I guess in the 1940s and 50s, it was considered a romantic game.
1: Oh. It was a flirty game. So if you saw a headlight out,
4: you
1: know, there was a kiss. Mm. I get a kiss for that padiddle.
2: Mm. Yuck. I'd be like, just pull over. I'll get out. Thanks.
1: Wow. Emily.
6: No, thank you.
2: Yep.
1: 603-666-0957 for WZID. Good morning. Hello.
7: Hello. How are you?
1: Hey, what's going on?
7: I'm mortified that these guys don't know what padiddle means. Right? I mean, come on, everyone knows that.
4: Oh, your phone.
1: I can't. It tries back. Your phone is not that great. Sorry about that. Hi, WZID. They're mortified that you didn't know what padiddle. Hi there. Hello.
8: Good morning. How are you?
1: Good. What's going on?
8: Not much. So you're talking about padiddle?
1: Padiddle, yeah.
8: So padiddle for us was the oncoming traffic when the headlight was out, and kerplunk was when the taillight was out.
1: Oh, okay.
2: Kerplunk. I like that.
1: So, but now what did you get for a padiddle?
8: Oh, I have no idea. We were just, I don't think we were keeping points or anything.
1: So you never got a kiss for a padiddle, huh?
8: But no, I distinctly remember this in high school.
1: Okay.
2: Kerplunk.
1: So, kerplunk. Anyway. You played the game kerplunk.
8: Padiddle and kerplunk.
1: There you go.
8: So, yeah, there you go. Well, you guys have a great Friday and a great weekend.
1: We'll talk to you later.
2: You too.
8: Bye. Okay, take care, you guys. Bye. Bye.
1: Kerplunk. Now, there was a game called kerplunk.
4: Oh, yeah.
1: You remember that game?
4: That was a good game. That was a fun game.
1: But I never knew there was a padiddle was the front and kerplunk was the rear.
2: I'm going to start playing that now.
1: I think she's kind of kidding about not getting a kiss. Just saying. Sorry, what, Emily? What was that? Where are you?
2: I'm right here.
1: It's not working.
2: No, thank you. Yes. I mean, no thank you.
1: Why is it not working?
2: Oh, no. Too many no thank yous.
1: Oh, boy.
2: I'm at my limit for the week.
1: Your no thank you is gone kerplunk.
2: Kerplunk.
1: 646. The commute, what's going on?
2: We're still seeing delays up in Concord. There's been a serious crash in Hooksett. An overturned tractor trailer is blocking both right lanes on 93 South just after the 89 split. Traffic is down to one lane. The usual volume around Manchester on 293, getting onto the side streets by exit 4 and 5. And highways are clear on the Everett down to Nashua and on 101 in Bedford. Once you're in Massachusetts, no problems on Route 3 from Billerica down to the Low Connector. We are seeing some light volume on 93 South from exit 43 in Methuen down to Wilmington. That's the latest from the WZID Traffic Network.
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2: Did you hear?

0: What?
1: The whispers.
0: Whispers of what?
1: There might be a new Taylor Swift tour.
0: I'm so excited.
1: Are you?
0: No.
2: If you whisper, you have to whisper it, because otherwise the screams are going to make your ears ring.
1: Yeah, so guess there are whispers about a potential Taylor Swift tour for her 12th album, Life of Showgirl. Nothing's been confirmed, but the whispers are out. So Macaulay Culkin recently met with Disney, I guess, about a new Home Alone movie, and everyone is on board for this reboot, except for
2: Macaulay Culkin?
1: Yes.
3: Yeah.
1: He's denying plans and said, you guys are out of your minds. I enjoy watching it.
2: We can do it without him. We can do it without him.
1: Right.
2: We can do it without him.
3: And they will.
1: Yeah. And they will. And Katy Perry, she had a really scary moment at her concert. She climbed inside the end of a giant plastic water bottle and was rolled into the crowd, but they were moving her completely the wrong way.
2: Yeah, listen to her. Listen to her.
0: Back to the stage.
2: She's like running around and people like...
1: It took 5 minutes, I guess. It was supposed to go to the straw and...
2: You can never trust the audience.
1: Yeah, it's scary. Oh. Scary for them.
2: I would turn the bottle upside down and quarter out.

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1: It is.
0: Fisher Cats Friday.
1: Woo!
0: I mean, we'll get a visit from the Fisher Cats today after 8 o'clock, and we will have a four-pack of tickets to Tuesday's game.
1: All right.
0: Against the Portland Sea Dogs. That's the Red Sox farm team from Portland, Maine.
1: Oh, yeah.
0: So excited about that. Four-pack of tickets on a Fisher Cats Friday. Coming up here on New Hampshire in the Morning, WZID.

0: 95.7 WZID. It's New Hampshire in the morning. Yep, so excited about the Fisher Cats visit today.
1: Yes.
0: Excited that we're going to see some sun today. There's a little bit of fog out there in areas around the state. Some denser than others. In my windshields, you know how you have automatic windshield wipers?
1: Yes.
0: Like this morning, they were going 90 miles an hour trying to get rid of the fog. I'm like, it's fog. I just shut them off.
1: Oh. It's fog.
0: I can, it's right. It's a, I'm like, what is going on here?
1: Yeah, to turn my defroster on.
0: Yeah, rear defroster. Yeah, it's a foggy morning. So, but you will see some sunshine.
2: Yay.
0: Everybody,
1: hey,
0: can you hear
1: thank
0: like
1: goodness.
0: The angels sing?
1: Hallelujah. Hallelujah.
0: On the way for you, Abby's joke.
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0: How do farmers party? Last neck.
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1: Good morning. Franklin City Councilor Thomas Boyce is facing multiple criminal charges following a two-month investigation into an altercation at a local restaurant. According to New Hampshire State Police, that incident occurred May 7th at JJ's Wood Fried Pizza Restaurant and Tavern on Hill Road in Franklin. Franklin police officers and New Hampshire State troopers responded to reports of an altercation between a customer and restaurant employees. That customer was identified as 58-year-old Boyce, a Franklin City Councilor. He was charged with two counts of civil assault and two counts of disorderly conduct. He's due in court October the 5th. Motorists traveling the Everett should prepare for daytime traffic impacts beginning on Monday as state transportation officials move forward with the demolition of the Bedford Toll Plaza. The New Hampshire Department of Transportation expects that project to take approximately 3 months. Officials are hoping to keep traffic moving by having crews work primarily during off-peak hours between 9 a.m. and 3 p.m., weather permitting. During those hours, motorists can expect lane closures and active work zones and rolling roadblocks to allow equipment and crews to move safely. 54-year-old Kenneth Dovey of Sandown facing multiple charges, including assaulting a police officer following a single-vehicle crash that led to his alleged assault on the responding officers. According to police, that incident began Wednesday night when Dovey crashed his car at 220 North Road. Officers arrived on the scene and approached Dovey. Dovey refused to comply with verbal commands and continued to advance. A physical struggle ensued, and he attempted to bite, kick, and spit at the officers. He's now facing six counts of simple assault on several police officers, resisting arrest, DWI, driving with a suspended license, and open container violation. In sports, Sox beat the A's 5-4 last night. They begin a weekend series in Los Angeles against the Dodgers tonight. Sun and clouds expected today, temps in the 80s. A few clouds tonight, temps in the 60s. Tomorrow for Saturday, morning sun followed by clouds, temps nearing 90 tomorrow. About 62 degrees.
2: 63
1: as well.
2: 63 degrees.
1: We're
2: 63
1: just jumping up there.
3: We're flying up the charts.
1: Heat wave.
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1: Friday, July.

0: 31. This is it. Tomorrow's the 1st of the month.
1: That's it.
2: It is.
3: Oh, yeah. Yep.
2: No.
0: That's what?
1: Crazy.
0: No?
2: Just sad.
0: All right, summer half over, or is it, you know?
2: It's halfway there.
0: Yeah. No, we're a third of the way there, by the way, because if you remember, September 21st, the first.
2: Okay, you're right.
0: That's true. We're only a third way
2: it's
0: there. It's also Avocado Day.
2: Mm. Did the dance.
0: Yes, check. We did. Mm-hmm. Fisher Cats Friday, we mentioned that. It's Spam Day.
2: Spam.
0: And we don't usually celebrate birthdays, but this is a big one. Harry Potter.
2: Yes.
0: 46.
4: You're a wizard, Harry.
5: I'm a what?
4: A wizard.
6: Happy birthday.
7: By the way, Harry, happy birthday.
8: Anyway, Harry, a very happy birthday to you.
0: 46. The truth that, you know, Harry Potter and the Butterbeer Belly. Well, that title of the next Harry Potter movie.
9: Hit it!
2: It's Friday. We're all in a great mood. 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The weekend's almost here.
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1: How do farmers party?
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2: Beets, yes. Turnips, no.
3: Yeah, but no. I'd like to turn up the beat.
2: Oh, there you go. Heads up if you are traveling, 93 in the area of, 89?
3: Yes, 93 south. A pretty serious crash up in Hooksett, an overturned tractor trailer blocking both right lanes. And we just heard there's a crane on site right by the 89 split. So traffic is down to one lane. Lots of delays.
2: Thank you, Diane, for checking in again with us.
3: Yes, thank you.
2: So we got that. So heads up if you're traveling in that area this morning at WZID.

0: Friday is here, and it's a Fisher Cats Friday next hour. 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
1: Yay!
0: If you want to get a game on us, 6:03 start time for that game, by the way. I love that they do 6:03.
2: Yeah, that's
1: it's
2: idea.
1: Awesome. Great idea. So smart.
0: Where we are. We were just talking about Harry Potter, so it's his 46th birthday today.
1: Yes.
0: I mean, he's not a real person, but 46, Harry Potter. Anyway, also a big birthday tomorrow. Anybody? August 1st. Big birthday tomorrow. That's more like an anniversary than a birthday, but it's 45 years for this.
2: Oof. Oh, yeah, MTV.
0: Yes, MTV.
1: Oh.
2: Wow, 45 years?
0: 45, 1981.
2: I need to sit down.
0: August 1st, so Generation X, right? Okay. Generation X, that's us, Jimmy. We were...
2: 45 years.
0: We were... We love MTV.
2: I want my MTV.
0: So we didn't... You know where I was? We didn't have cable yet.
2: Yeah, neither did I.
0: So we bootlegged video, VCR tapes from a friend in New York who had them and would send them to us, would mail them to us. Because remember, there was no computers, Emily. You couldn't go on YouTube and watch your video or whatever it was.
2: YouTube. You people are spoiled.
1: We really are.
0: All right. Very first MTV video.
2: I know it. I know it.
1: And I know we've talked about this before.
0: The Buggles. The Buggles. So who's number two, though?
2: Number two was Pat Benatar.
0: Yes, very good.
2: Woo! Thank you very much. Thank you very much.
0: How about number three? I'm going to play them all for you.
2: Oh, come on now. Now you're just breaking
0: my
2: brain.
0: All right, here we go. So yes, Pat Benatar, you're going to run. It's the second. So it's the first one.
3: In my mind and in my car, we can't rewind, we've gone too far.
0: By the way, video did not kill the radio star.
1: I did.
0: We're still here. Spotify. Where's MTV?
2: Spotify did.
0: All right, here comes Pat Benatar. There you go. Second song.
2: Good stuff.
0: Number three. Rod Stewart. Really? Yeah. Number four, The Who.
2: Great song.

0: PhD. Lil Susie's on the up. No idea.
1: Oh.
0: No idea of that one. So that's the top first five songs played on MTV.
1: Imagine
0: first
1: being the number five song and no one knows you anymore.
0: Right?
1: That's too bad.
0: I mean, we all know who the Buggles. Well, the Buggles, they're not around.
1: Well, no, yeah.
0: Do they tour?
1: He did. Trevor Horn toured with Seal about a year and a half ago. The Wang Center.
0: Pat Benatar, she's still out there.
1: She's still out there. Yes. Sounds great.
0: Yep.
1: Rod Stewart, still doing it.
0: Rod Stewart, still doing it, right? The Who? Roger Daltrey, I saw.
1: He's going to be at the Chevalier Theater in Medford.
0: Yep. The other group, PhD, no idea. But, I mean, this is what gave us ADD, watching all these videos.
1: Mm-hmm.
0: And, you know, they had to one-up.
1: Yep.
0: Hey, did you hear this week the new video from whoever is going to be on MTV? Now, if I put on MTV, here's what you can watch. You ready?
1: Oh, no.
0: 16 and Pregnant.
2: Ew. Oh, God.
0: Acapulco Shore.
2: Never heard of that.
1: Okay.
0: Canada Shore.
1: Oh. All right.
2: Okay.
0: The Hills.
2: A lot of shores and hills.
0: Amazingness.
2: What?
0: Are You the One?
2: Hope
1: so
2: not.
1: There's no music.
0: Awkward.
1: It appears.
0: Beavis and Butthead. Now, here's one that I have not seen, but Butthead. I feel like I need to look for on MTV4. Florabama Shore.
1: Okay.
2: Florabama Shore?
0: Sounds so, you know, like Jersey Shore, the Florabama Shore. So that Alabama, Florida, the panhandle area of Florida.
2: That sounds...
0: Bama.
1: Sounds discouraging.
2: Yeah, right? No. I'm good. I'll pass.
0: So, but, MTV is not. Why don't they just change it to RTV? Reality TV, right?
2: Yeah, they should.
0: Ooh. Instead of music television.
2: RTV.
1: RTV, I like it.
0: Mm-hmm. There you go.
1: Wow.
0: MTV.
1: 45 years.
0: I mean, how long do they play videos for? Maybe 5 years? And then, you know, you started doing those reality shows.
1: Well, the reality
0: The game shows and all that stuff too, right?
1: Yeah, they came mid to late 80s.
0: Yeah,
1: so they did some good videos.
0: Of course they did.
1: Live Aid was great.
0: Yep. 7:19 on New Hampshire in the morning. We do have an issue if you're heading up towards 89.
2: Yes, there's been a serious crash up in Hooksett, an overturned tractor trailer blocking both right lanes on 93 South by the 89 split. Traffic is down to one lane. We're definitely seeing effects on the southbound side and some on the northbound side. The usual volume around Manchester on 293, getting onto the side streets by Queen City Ave, and highways are looking clear on the Everett down to Nashua, and some volume picking up on 101 in Bedford by Wallace Road. It's looking like a 70-minute ride into Boston. There's been a crash in Billerica. Both left lanes are blocked by exit 78, and another crash in Reading on 95 North. The right lane is blocked by exit 56. 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That's the latest from the WZID Traffic Network.
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0: 95.7 WZID. 45 years for MTV. I want my MTV. I remember, like, the new Madonna video's coming on. You go to your friend's house on a Thursday night to watch it, whatever night it was. You know, you'd all get together. The new Madonna video's coming
1: on. Yeah, it's just not like that anymore.
0: Of course not.
1: Even, like, hyper on music videos. Like,
0: but there's
1: not really.
0: Nothing for you to even anticipate anymore as a consumer of anything.
2: Right.
0: Right?

0: It's out there.
1: It's just there. It's automatically, oh, okay, we'll listen to that. Whatever. Yeah, but like the Michael Jackson, the Thriller video.
0: Oh, yeah.
1: That's coming. That was big, my God. Big, you gotta premiere. Watch it. Mm-hmm. Right? That was MTV 45 years ago. What else did they invented reality TV, believe it or not.
0: No.
1: 1992.
0: Well, with The Real World?
1: 8 years before Survivor, The Real World came out.
2: Really?
1: Yep. Huh. Real World. Okay. That's what, you know, that was a reality show.
0: Wow, I guess you're right.
1: And the show did so well, they said, maybe we don't need these videos anymore. Yeah. Mm-hmm. But bands still make their videos, right?
0: Yeah. Oh, yeah.
1: They're creative with those. Yep. Almost anyone with good hair and crisp outfit can land on cable TV.
2: How wrong about that?
1: Satellites started beaming MTV Europe into East Berlin on November 7th, 1989. 2 days later, the Berlin Wall was history. Okay, MTV didn't have anything to do with that.
0: So. I'm just saying, you know, it's a coincidence.
1: Try to find videos on MTV now, and yeah, no, it's all reality shows. As I was reading to you, I just was watching some of that Floribama Shore.
2: Sounds
1: the trail, just the trailer to it.
0: Yeah,
1: my IQ level just went down 5 points for that. My God.
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0: Good morning. 78-year-old Kenneth Coffin of Hillsborough was arrested yesterday following an alleged road rage incident that led to a short standoff and a brief road closure. According to Hillsborough police, officers responded at about 3 yesterday afternoon to a report of a driver intentionally ramming another vehicle. Following that impact, the suspect allegedly brandished a knife, threatened the victim, and then fled the scene. Police located the suspect's vehicle a short time later at a residence on Bog Road. When that driver remained inside the home, officers set up a perimeter, worked to establish contact. Situation was resolved peacefully, and the suspect did surrender to police without further incident. That suspect, Kenneth Coffin, is facing multiple charges, including reckless conduct and attempted second-degree assault. City leaders in Rochester held a groundbreaking ceremony yesterday to begin a $400 million development project for the Cedar Landing at the Ridge on Route 11. Developers of the project highlighting more than 220 housing units and an emergency healthcare facility operated by Wentworth Douglas Hospital. Entertainment venues will also be included, as well as restaurants, shops, and more. A date for the completion of the project has not yet been announced. And WalletHub has released a new study comparing early education systems among the 50 states and Washington, D.C. That study ranks the Granite State at number 48, suggesting it has one of the worst in the country. According to Governor Kelly Ayotte, despite New Hampshire's low early education ranking by WalletHub, the state ranks high in K-12 education, and she will continue to support early education with the hopes of improving early learning. In sports, Sox beat the A's 5-4 last night. They begin a weekend series in Los Angeles against the Dodgers tonight. We're expecting sun and clouds today, temps in the 80s. Tonight, a few clouds, temps in the 60s. Tomorrow, some morning sun followed by clouds, temps nearing 90 tomorrow. 64 degrees at WZID.
1: So, you know, a greeting card is touched 23 times on average before someone buys it.
2: Wow. So it's filled with
0: before
2: germs.
0: They buy it.
1: That's 23 rejections before somebody picked up the card that I just bought. Sorry about that. If you,
2: that one's on there.
1: I was like, nah, I don't like that one. What?
0: You rescued the card.
2: You got it to a safe home.
1: And it cost me $12.
2: Yeah, they're expensive now.
1: Man.
2: What happened to crayons and papers?
1: Right?
3: WCID.

0: 95.7 WCIV. Bird watching this morning. Hampshire in the morning.
1: Wow.
2: That's pretty abrupt.
3: That was... Were you calm from that? Did that calm you down a little bit? Just 10 minutes of listening to birdsong can help you get rid of your stress.
2: Really?
3: However, on the radio, it doesn't work as well as, like, in your backyard.
1: Yeah. I feel like, if I was sitting outside, yeah. Obviously that's going to be relaxing.
3: If you're feeling a stressful day about whatever it is in your life, Emily, you know, you're teaching and doing all this stuff, take 10 minutes and sit outside and listen.
1: Yeah. I can see if I can squeeze that in.
3: No, I know, but that's the problem. You don't allow time for that 10 minutes, right? Just drive with your car windows down and you go and listen for birds.
1: I do enjoy to do that. Right. Listening to no music or sometimes.
3: 10 minutes of listening to birdsong can help you get rid of your stress.
1: Sometimes I just reserve the car for screaming and talking to myself. 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
2: Get on the Madison Singer, you're right down the road screaming in her car.
3: And Cody knows about that?
1: It's only happened a few times.
3: Fiance Cody?
1: Does he? I don't know.
3: Might be the reason.
1: No, just by myself.
3: Kidding. Get off. 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Programming note, starting Monday, tickets to see Seth Meyers at SNHU Arena.
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3: His show benefits CASA of New Hampshire, right? 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
3: 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But all next week, we'll have tickets for you to win here on New Hampshire in the morning. 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
1: Hopefully so.
3: Next week or so. Well, a week or so. He was next Friday, so hopefully sometime next week. Anyway, 7:42 on New Hampshire in the morning, getting around town. I'm just going to go listen to some bird song. What's the commute?
1: It's bad. Yeah, there is some problems up in Concord. A serious crash. An overturned tractor trailer is blocking both right lanes on 93 South by the 89 split. Traffic is down to one lane, mainly affecting southbound traffic, but we are seeing a few delays northbound. The usual volume around Manchester on 293. You're slowing down by Queen City Ave and South Willow Street. And the usual delays on 101 in Bedford by Wallace Road to State Route 114. Yeah, we need some of that to feel relaxed on this morning commute. Once you're in Massachusetts, some problems in Billerica. There's been a crash on Route 3. Both left lanes are blocked by exit 78. And another accident in Reading on 95 North. The right lane is blocked by exit 56.
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5: It's time for You've Gotta Be Kidding Me News.
1: Did you guys get your tattoos of Jimothy?
3: Oh,
1: Jimothy tattoo tattoos.
3: Jimothy?
1: Now that's a tattoo trend, I guess. The raccoon with the short spine syndrome.
3: I only have scars, no tattoos.
1: Since he's a symbol of resilience.
3: Right.
1: And people are saying it brings them joy and happiness to see
3: Jimothy
1: now in their body.
3: The raccoon tattoos. He's got a stunted
1: short spine.
3: Short spine.
1: Okay. A few weeks ago, Aldi debuted a new product, which was a box of 4 ice cubes, and they charged $5.
3: Now, my buddy, he took a picture of them because, you know, they're drink. You would put them in a fancy drink.
1: Yeah.
3: Yeah.
1: $5.
3: For 4 ice cubes? What's wrong with you, Aldi?
1: So now they just cut the price in half to $2.50.
2: Oh, that was a bargain.
3: For 4 ice cubes.
1: And parents now holding a single event for their unmarried adult children.
3: Yikes.
1: Adult children.
3: What do you mean a single event?
1: They're renting out hotel ballrooms and talking with other parents who also have unmarried adult children about, hey, what does your child do? Height, your job, your income, your hobbies. Is that a good fit for my child?
3: They're becoming dating apps without being dating apps.
1: Yeah, their parents are doing all the work for them.
3: But the parents do all the work for them already anyway.
1: I would hate that. I mean, I trust my mom's opinion, but oh no.
3: God.

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1: 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Not to push the season or anything, but less than 2 weeks, Patriots' first preseason football game.
2: Ouch. Oh, my.
0: Less than 2 weeks.
1: The Colts of all the teams, by the way.
0: Oh, less than 2 weeks.
1: They open the season the 9th of September out in Seattle, the Seahawks.
2: Oh, boy. Rematch.
1: Wednesday night.

0: 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It's New Hampshire in the morning. Neil, Margo, Emily, Jimmy's here for Margo. I see blue sky. I haven't seen that all week.
1: Yay!
2: Wow.
1: I saw the moon this morning.
0: Right?
3: Yeah, it was beautiful.
0: On the way to work,
1: yeah, it was really nice.
0: It's waning, or is it waxing? I'm not sure.
1: Waning.
0: It's waning.
1: Mm-hmm.
0: It's waning again.
1: The full moon was 2 days ago.
0: Oh. No, but yeah, so yeah, the moon was, it was nice to see that. I'd be woken up in the middle and, hey, look, the moon.
3: It's beautiful.
1: Oh my gosh, the sky.
0: It's not gray and raining. do you remember being as a kid putting a message in a bottle and throwing it in the water?
3: I don't know if
0: I the only one that ever did this?
1: I don't think I ever did a lot
3: of weird things that we never did.
0: You know, the problem is I lived on a pond and I throw in the pond and just come right back to the surface. No.
1: Look what I found.
0: But I remember doing, I don't know why, maybe because it was the police song, message in a pond. But, you know, when we would go to the beach, we would, I don't even know what we used for a bottle, but we put a note in there. Who knows what it said?
3: You don't know what it said?
0: That was a long time ago, Jimmy. I do not remember. But I remember you'd throw it in the water and, you know, oh, I hope it goes out to sea.
3: Yeah.
0: And usually we just get washed back up on the shore. Oh. You'd never hear anything, but you put a message in there. But I always remember doing that. Well, I just heard this story. After 53 years, a message in a bottle was found. Listen.
4: This bottle was set adrift August 20th, 1973 on Second Street Beach, Ocean City. The band of ruthless sponge fishermen are forcing me to dive for them in shark-infested waters. Lori Blair. This kid is pranking.
5: I was shocked. Obviously, 53 years have gone by. I had completely forgotten about the note. She had a great imagination, and she passed away in 2017.
3: Aww.
5: She had cancer. Aww. It was really nice for the note to come back into my life and have a great reminder of my sister.
0: So her sister, they contacted the sister. They found her.
1: Oh, my goodness. Nice.
0: What a wild story.
3: It is a wild story.
1: That is so strange.
0: Well, being held by, I mean, that's probably something that I would write in that message as a kid. You know what I mean?
1: It's some crazy story.
0: I'm a genie. Rub me three times. You know what I mean? I would write some
1: stuff. I'm a genie in the bottle.
0: Right.
1: Psych, you fell for it.
0: No, but that's what I'm saying. But Matt, after 53 years, somebody just happened to be, there's a message in a bottle.
1: Huh.
3: That's neat.
0: And there you go.
1: Wow.
0: That's kind of one of those feel-good stories you like to hear.
1: It is.
0: You know, 53 years later. Sorry.
1: So now, should we be putting messages in bottles and throwing
0: Why don't we throw a message in the bottle in the river?
3: It'll go out to the ocean, probably.
0: It sure will.
3: Mm-hmm. Well, unless it gets stuck on the rocks.
1: Yeah. We can try.
0: No, but here's what would happen is we would go down, because right here is the river, right behind it. Right where we work, the river, Merrimack River, goes right behind here. So what would happen is we would throw it in the river, and it would probably get to, I don't know, Salem?
1: Yeah, and then someone would...
0: Lawrence, forget it.
3: Hey now.
0: It's WZID.
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11: Good morning. Franklin City Councilor Thomas Boyce is facing multiple criminal charges following a two-month investigation into an altercation at a local restaurant. According to New Hampshire State Police, that incident occurred May 7th at JJ's Wood Fried Pizza Restaurant and Tavern on Hill Road in Franklin. Franklin police officers and New Hampshire State troopers responded to reports of an altercation between a customer and restaurant employees. That customer was identified as 58-year-old Boyce, a Franklin City Councilor. He was charged with two counts of civil assault and two counts of disorderly conduct. He's due in court October the 5th. Motorists traveling the Everett should prepare for daytime traffic impacts beginning on Monday as state transportation officials move forward with the demolition of the Bedford Toll Plaza. The New Hampshire Department of Transportation expects that project to take approximately 3 months. Officials are hoping to keep traffic moving by having crews work primarily during off-peak hours between 9 a.m. and 3 p.m., weather permitting. During those hours, motorists can expect lane closures and active work zones and rolling roadblocks to allow equipment and crews to move safely. 54-year-old Kenneth Dovey of Sandown facing multiple charges, including assaulting a police officer following a single vehicle crash that led to his alleged assault on the responding officers. According to police, that incident began Wednesday night when Dovey crashed his car at 220 North Road. Officers arrived on the scene and approached Dovey. Dovey refused to comply with verbal commands and continued to advance. A physical struggle ensued, and he attempted to bite, kick, and spit at the officers. He is now facing six counts of simple assault on several police officers, resisting arrest, DWI, driving with a suspended license, and open container violation. In sports, Sox beat the A's 5-4 last night. They begin a weekend series in Los Angeles against the Dodgers tonight. Sun and clouds expected today, temps in the 80s. A few clouds tonight, temps in the 60s. Tomorrow for Saturday, morning sun followed by clouds, temps nearing 90 tomorrow. 67 degrees at WZID.
0: You're excited about the 6-7?
1: 6-7. It's 6-7 outside.
0: Friday, July 31st is here. It's Fisher Cats Friday. They will be joining us in just a little bit. We will have this hour a four-pack of tickets to see the Portland Sea Dogs as they come into town, take on the Fisher Cats. That's on Tuesday's game. So if you want to go to that, Fisher Cats Friday. Avocado Day today. Thanks for making me do the dance. And this is why I don't dance, because I'm totally opposite of what you're doing.
1: Well, you tried your best. And
0: no,
1: it's
0: I didn't.
1: Okay.
0: I didn't. Yeah. I didn't try my best, because if I tried my best, I would have got it right.
3: Well,
0: then I apologize for that.
3: Spam? How about we got it wrong and you got it right?
1: No, no, no. We got it right, Jimmy. Don't give him credit. Come on.
0: Spam
1: he
0: day.
1: He just said he didn't try.
0: Spam. No, the sad thing is I did try, but I did it wrong. You follow us on our socials to see what happened. This is why I can't do a dance routine. This is why I always shy away from it. Mm. Also, big birthday today. Harry Potter's birthday today.
12: You're a wizard, Harry.
13: I'm a what?
12: A wizard. Happy birthday.
14: By the way, Harry, happy birthday.
15: Anyway, Harry, a very happy birthday to you.
0: Harry Potter, born in 1980. That makes him 46 years old.
1: Wow. Yeah. I love Harry Potter.
3: I should probably watch one of those movies.
1: You've never seen them?
3: No.
0: Whoa, yeah, you need to. This is something you don't
3: want. I know.
1: Yeah, they're good. They're
0: Harry
1: really good.
0: Potter and the Butterbeer Belly, I think, is the new movie coming out. No longer a snitch.
16: It's Friday. We're all in a great mood. Yes. The weekend's almost here.
17: You know, this is going to be great.
16: Happy Friday.
18: Woo! I am happy. I am happy. La, la, la, la, la.
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0: 95.7 WZID. It's New Hampshire in the morning. Friday is here. Fisher Cats Friday. Four-pack of tickets to Tuesday's game on the way. It's a 6:03 start, so if you want the tickets, we'll have them coming up as soon as the Fisher Cats join us in just a little bit here on New Hampshire in the morning. Our little jokester, Abby, she's getting ready to go to college.
1: Wow.
0: She started when she was 7 years old with us.
2: How does that make you feel?
0: Old. I remember when she was born. Her dad and I go back, aww, way back. We worked together for years. And so I remember when she was born. I want to say her birthday is December 5th. December. And we were working together, and I remember how excited he was. And
3: yeah.
0: All these years. So they just returned from 3 weeks at Disney.
2: Yeah. Nice.
3: That's a long time there.
2: Yeah.
0: Disney World, all of the Disney World. And then they went on a cruise.
3: Wow.
2: That's cool.
0: Abby, Scott, her dad, and the boyfriend. Abby's boyfriend.
3: Nice.
0: That's pretty amazing when you think about it.
3: Get 3 weeks off of work.
0: No, I say this. Oh, yeah. I say this. Okay, 3 weeks at Disney. Yeah. But your sister works at Disney.
3: I know, yeah. My sister, she's been working there since 2023.
0: Right?
3: Yeah. Yes.
0: So 3 years, that's 3 years at Disney, not 3 weeks.
3: Yeah. Yeah.
0: And she still loves it.
3: Yeah, she loves it. I mean, as an employee, they are worked, like she has long hours, long days.
0: Yep.
3: But they get a lot of perks. Like she can go into the park anytime she wants for free.
0: Sure.
3: She gets a lot of discounts. She has the family discount. So anytime we go, we get into the parks for free, which is a big savings.
2: And it's the happiest place on earth.
0: Right?
3: It is. And especially during the holidays. Like she loves Christmas time.
0: Well, she gets to hang out with Chip and Dale, Cinderella.
3: Right? Exactly.
0: Belle.
3: But I mean, it does get busy with Mickey, all the people Minnie, that come in. But you meet a lot of people, have a lot of funny stories.
2: I
0: can only imagine. Do they now they tell her not to share them? Is that part of the Disney
3: rules?
0: I mean,
3: no, she can share. Okay. She can share stories. But I mean, I think this just she's got to be careful on social media. Like posting things.
0: Yep.
3: Very particular. Disney is
2: that
3: about preserving the magic.
0: It is. That's what it is. It's the happiest place on earth. Magic. Now, your daughter just booked a trip down there?
2: She is. She's going to go in October.
0: Is she not taking you?
2: No, she's taking the fiance. That's fine.
0: But I just said Scott went with Abby and Abby's boyfriend. So what's wrong with taking Jimmy?
2: Because Dad will be working at Spooky World all of October.
0: So couldn't she? Oh, she wants to go for the scary night.
2: Yeah, it's going in October.
3: Yeah, spooky. Mickey's not so scary Halloween.
2: Yeah, so I'll be doing the Spooky World thing. September to November 1st, I think.
3: Okay.
0: Sorry, Jimmy.
2: I know. It's okay. She can show me pictures.
0: Wow.
3: Well, maybe for Christmas.
0: There you go.
2: Yeah, maybe. Keep hope alive.
0: I'm sorry, touchy subject there.
3: Yeah, a little
0: age 14
3: spot
0: on New Hampshire. And Emily, we've had some issues on our commute this morning.
3: It's definitely looking better out there. That accident up in Hooksett on 93 South has been cleared. Some lingering delays still by the 89 split north and southbound. The usual volume around Manchester on 293. You're slowing down by Mammoth Road and over by South Main Street heading on to Granite Street. And a few delays we're seeing on 101 in Bedford by Wallace Road getting onto the highway. It's looking like a 70-minute ride into Boston. There's been a crash in Woburn on 95 North, slowing traffic down by exit 53. And you're hitting the brakes on 95 South in Wakefield starting at exit 58. That's the latest from the WZID Traffic Network.
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0: 3, you're out. Sit down.
1: That's out. What
0: I hear that all the time. And that's wiffle ball in my neighborhood. Just saying. It's New Hampshire in the morning here on 95.7 WZID. It's Friday. It's a Fisher Cats Friday.
1: Sure is.
0: And I've been handed tickets to Tuesday's game.
2: Okay.
0: Portland Sea Dogs are in town.
2: By
0: the way, this is Taylor from the Fisher Cats.
2: Here I am.
0: There he is, back again for Fisher Cats Friday. So the Portland Sea Dogs are in town.
2: They are.
0: And?
2: Big homestand.
0: Why is it a big homestand, Taylor?
2: Why is it a big homestand? Because there's quite a rivalry between us.
1: Is there now?
0: Of course, because Portland Sea Dogs, they're Red Sox.
2: Well, of course.
0: Future, yes. Red Sox, possibly,
2: yes.
0: Right?
2: Yeah. Yeah, there's a lot going on. So the trade deadline's on Monday.
0: Oh.
2: So the rosters are going to look probably a lot different, too, by next week.
1: Wow.
2: But yeah, we were telling one of the other shows that there were 50 transactions the other day across all the Blue Jays affiliates. Like a normal day is like 4. The other day there was 50.
0: 50.
2: 5-0.
1: So, oh my gosh.
0: Going all over the place.
2: Yeah. So there's a lot going on. So on the baseball side, it's crazy. On the homestand side, got a lot of good promotions coming up.
0: Well, here's what happens. When you go to a Fisher Cats game, you're seeing players who are playing for the chance or the hope to get up to the major league.
2: Yeah,
0: and absolutely. As we know, we were in the World Series last year.
2: We were.
0: How many players were on the roster that played for the Fisher Cats?
2: 40% of the World Series roster played here. John Schneider, our manager, or the Blue Jays manager, yep. He played and managed here and won a championship here. So that was the other cool storyline. And then I believe, Andrew, is it 8? Are we up to 8 or 9 Fisher Cats this year have made their debut with the Blue Jays? So,
0: wow.
1: That's incredible.
2: Very, very cool. It's just it's fun to tell that story and talk about the pipeline up to Toronto.
0: Right. I love it. And, you know, then you get to see them. That's what it's all about. You know,
1: exactly.
0: These kids, they start at Little League and off they go.
2: Yeah.
0: There they are. So the 4th, you got quite a few things going on this week. Of course, at homestands, there's always something exciting going on at the ballpark.
2: Yeah, there's only 18 home games left, which is very sad.
1: No.
2: So we are just cramming in all the fun as much as possible. But on the 4th, Tender Tuesday, as always, we are pretty much lights out as the Chicken Tenders this year.
0: Oh,
2: so,
0: really?
2: I think we've lost maybe one game as the Chicken Tenders this year. We're awesome as the Chicken
1: Tenders.
0: Yes. I like it.
2: It is also Jewish Heritage Night also on Tuesday as part of our whole season-long Heritage Night lineup, which is great. The 5th is going to be crazy because it's our second camp day of the year. So we have thousands and thousands of campers, summer campers coming out.
1: Oh, gosh.
2: Oh, it's nuts. Like Andrew was saying,
1: crazy.
2: Like every camp comes out with different colored t-shirts. So like the whole seating bowl is just like this whole, I don't know, cornucopia of colors.
1: Yes. Oh, that's so fun.
0: Okay, we've been to those games and it's so much fun with all the campers.
2: Yeah. It's also Fungo's birthday, so we have a ton of mascots coming out from either partners or other sports teams or colleges to kind of help celebrate his birthday with all the camps as well.
0: So that's on Wednesday the 5th.
2: Wednesday's the 12:05. Thursday, we're trying something new. We have a new giveaway we've never done before, is a crossbody bag giveaway presented by Delta Dental.
0: Mm-hmm.
2: But then we're going to see how this goes. We're doing purr at the park instead of park at the park.
1: No way.
2: So you can bring your cats to the game. We're not the first team to try this. A lot of minor league teams have tested this and a lot of cats show up. So
1: my goodness.
2: So I don't know if you guys are cat people. I'm a dog person.
1: I'm not a cat person.
2: Yeah. But we're trying purr at the park.
1: Okay.
2: But a lot of teams have done it and got a lot of cats to show up.
0: Well,
2: so
0: that's fun.
2: Yeah, we're all inclusive. We always highlight the dogs. We never highlight the cats. So
0: that is August 6th,
1: it's
0: right?
1: The cats.
0: Then the 7th. Wow. Oh boy, the soccer jersey. What?
2: Yeah. So it's the second night of the soccer jersey giveaway. Obviously, World Cup year. So
0: yeah.
2: We did the first 500 were earlier on in the year. The second 500 item giveaway for the soccer jersey is on Friday, and then post game fireworks to kick off the weekend.
0: Post game fireworks.
1: Yeah, that's always good.
0: By the way, very interesting. I was getting my hair cut the other day, and the woman cutting my hair says, "You know, I was so bummed out because my kids were sick for 4th of July fireworks. So what we're going to do is go next Friday." To
2: Let's
0: the
2: go.
0: Fisher Cats, see the
1: yes.
0: game, and then wait for the fireworks at the end. So at least we'll get some fireworks.
2: Yeah,
0: we have
2: what, I guess 6 more shows left because it's every Friday, Saturday.
0: Yeah. But it was hilarious because after she was saying, yeah, we're going to go to the Fisher Cats because I know they do fireworks.
2: Absolutely.
0: So Friday.
2: We love that.
0: What else we got? Star Wars night coming up.
1: Yes, I was going to say that's my favorite night.
0: Oh,
1: I went last year. It was awesome.
2: Yeah, so Star Wars and minor league baseball are just like very closely aligned. It's always a fun

0: cross promotion. So we have really cool Darth Vader jerseys that are black and red, and they're very eye-catching.
1: Use the Force. And
0: they'll be auctioned off for Make-A-Wish New Hampshire, which is very cool. So come bid on jerseys. Let's raise a lot of money for a great cause. And so that'll start. The auction will start at 5 o'clock and go until the seventh inning stretch. So
2: I love that.
0: Win jerseys and then post-game fireworks as well.
2: Oh, more fireworks. Right, there's another game she can go to.
1: Yeah. That's the best. Fridays and Saturdays.
2: That was funny because I was cracking up at that. The whole thing, the Fisher Cats, so they know Friday's fireworks.
0: Yeah, we stepped up. We had 11 more shows this year than last year. So I'm going to try and keep around that number again moving forward.
2: Okay.
0: They're too fun not to have a bunch of shows.
2: So always exciting. And if I want to find out more information, get tickets, whatever,
0: nhfishercats.com.
2: Yeah. I think about this season. I mean, to me, it seems like it's flown by.
0: I know. It's
2: working it in the trenches, but still.
0: No, some days it feels like it's kind of the slog. And then there's other days like to hear there's only 18 games left.
2: Right.
0: It is nuts. But the actually cool thing I got the other day, I didn't even tell Andrew this yet, but so our ownership owns 49 minor league baseball teams. So there's a lot of metrics that are obviously ranking all of us. So the COO of our ownership emailed me the other day and he's like, I know you guys are always in the weeds, in the thick of things. So he's like, I hope you recognize like all the stuff that's happening in Manchester. We are this year, we've been the second fastest growing team in the whole portfolio.
2: Wow.
0: So I got that yesterday. So
1: that's incredible.
0: See, Andrew didn't know that. So he perked up.
2: Go, pat yourselves on the back.
0: So he was like, you guys should be really proud. Like, I know you probably don't see it because you're in the thick of it and trying to constantly grow and do everything. But we have a lot going on. We have a jam-packed 18 games left, so
2: I love it.
0: Let's have some fun.
2: Keep patting yourselves on the back, and you know, there's some great baseball and just a lot of fun at the park. That's what I think. It's such a family of
1: fun. Yeah, something for everyone, which is great.
2: And if you would like to go to Tuesday's game, it's August 4th. It's a 6:03 start up against the Portland Sea Dogs and the Tenders.
1: Tendies
2: will be there. Caller number 10 now, 603-666-0957. We will give you the tickets. Just a couple more Fisher Cat Fridays coming up too, right?
0: Yeah, yeah, probably two more.
2: Two, three. Oh my gosh.
0: I know.
1: Man, we'll miss you.
0: It's flying by.
1: You can come in anytime, you know, just for fun. Wake up early.
0: We'll have definitely stuff to talk about in the offseason.
2: I'm sure. Hey, Taylor, always good seeing you. Thanks for stopping by.
0: Thank you.
3: Be part of the fun. 603-666-0957.
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0: 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What about me?
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0: Good morning. 78-year-old Kenneth Coffin of Hillsborough was arrested yesterday following an alleged road rage incident that led to a short standoff and a brief road closure. According to Hillsborough police, officers responded at about 3 yesterday afternoon to a report of a driver intentionally ramming another vehicle. Following that impact, the suspect allegedly brandished a knife, threatened the victim, and then fled the scene. Police located the suspect's vehicle a short time later at a residence on Bog Road. When that driver remained inside the home, officers set up a perimeter, worked to establish contact. Situation was resolved peacefully, and the suspect did surrender to police without further incident. That suspect, Kenneth Coffin, is facing multiple charges, including reckless conduct and attempted second-degree assault. City leaders in Rochester held a groundbreaking ceremony yesterday to begin a $400 million development project for the Cedar Landing at the Ridge on Route 11. Developers of the project highlighting more than 220 housing units and an emergency healthcare facility operated by Wentworth Douglas Hospital. Entertainment venues will also be included, as well as restaurants, shops, and more. A date for the completion of the project has not yet been announced. And WalletHub has released a new study comparing early education systems among the 50 states and Washington, D.C. That study ranks the Granite State at number 48, suggesting it has one of the worst in the country. According to Governor Kelly Ayotte, despite New Hampshire's low early education ranking by WalletHub, the state ranks high in K-12 education, and she will continue to support early education with the hopes of improving early learning. In sports, Sox beat the A's 5-4 last night. They begin a weekend series in Los Angeles against the Dodgers tonight. We're expecting sun and clouds today, temps in the 80s. Tonight, a few clouds, temps in the 60s. Tomorrow, some morning sun followed by clouds, temps nearing 90 tomorrow. Currently,
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0: What?
2: Still funny.
3: So, you know, greeting. Oh, by the way, I want to congratulate Rebecca Roy.
2: Yes, congratulations.
3: Awesome. She was caller number 10. She is going to the Fisher Cats game on Tuesday. 4-pack of
0: all right.
3: She says, I've been trying to win. I tried. Well, she got him. Congratulations, Rebecca. Caller number 10. WZID.

0: 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Oh, my neighbor's dog got into it the other day.
1: Uh-oh.
0: What exactly the dog got into?
2: Uh-oh.
0: I'll tell you about next here on WZID.

0: 95.7 WZID. It's New Hampshire in the morning. All right, on Monday when we return, well, I won't return, but Margo will return. Emily will be here. Jimmy, you won't be here.
1: Well, I'll be there, but
0: you'll
1: not here.
0: You'll be in the building.
2: Yeah, you'll be in the vicinity, in the just not on the air.
1: I'll walk by and wave.
0: But we perfect. Start with tickets to see Seth Meyers 1 week from tonight at SNHU Arena.
2: Cool.
0: Seth Meyers there helping out our friends over at CASA, right?
2: Yes.
0: Here in New Hampshire. And also the Granite State Children's Alliance.
2: Oh, very nice.
0: Marga used to be on the board there, by the way.
2: Oh, nice. I didn't know. Yeah.
0: So speaking of boards, that's where I'll be on Monday. Feed NH. Oh, I'm on the board of Feed NH. And Monday is our golf tournament.
1: Cool.
2: So
0: over at the

0: golf tournament, trying to figure out how to hit a ball.
1: Is it a full 18 holes?
0: It's 18 holes. We'll be at Sky Meadow Country Club. Yes, we will.
2: Good.
0: So it's a big fundraiser for Feed NH, and we help, you know, charities all across. We've helped out CASA and the Children's Line. So that's what we do at FeedNH, feednh.org if you want more information. But anyway, Seth Meyers coming to town to help out, using him to do that. So next Friday, we will have tickets for that. So I was teasing. I said, you know, my dog got into not my dog, but a neighbor's dog got into something that it shouldn't have.
2: Uh-oh.
0: Now, here in the Granite State, they don't sell gummies that make you, you know, edibles, they call them.
1: Mm-hmm. Oh,
0: they don't sell them here.
1: No.
0: But they do in Massachusetts. Yes. So somewhere along the line.
1: Oh, no.
0: Why do you have a look on your face?
2: Because I know where you're going with this.
0: Somebody dropped one in the neighborhood.
1: Oh, no.
0: And the dog found it. Well, they didn't know what was wrong with the dog. What is wrong with the dog? The dog is just acting weird, sleeping all the time, it, you know, can barely get out of bed. They come to find out, they took it to the vet. The vet said it consumed a gummy.
1: How long did it
0: It was fine, you know, after that, yeah. But...
2: That actually, this happened to me at a high school graduation party, actually.
0: You ate a gummy?
2: What? No! Well, no! Not there. But, yeah, the dog got into it.
0: The dog got into a gummy.
2: And he was, like, walking sideways, and I was like, what's happening? And same thing, took it to the vet, and the vet's just like, you just gotta wait it out.
0: Yeah, right, and that's exactly what they said. But the thing was, God, the dog had the munchies, the worst.
1: Yeah.
0: Give me another treat.
2: I'm hungry.
0: Give me another treat.
2: Give me a snack.
0: That should have been a clue right there. But no, so just if you do have that, just be aware of where your gummies are.
2: Man, maybe my dog is into the gummies because he's always hungry. He's always asking for treats.
0: 8:49 on New Hampshire in the morning. How's the commute?
2: It's looking a lot better out there right now. The usual volume around Manchester on 293, and you're slowing down on 101 in Bedford by Wallace Road. No problems to the coast. 101 East is moving along well into Hampton, and we're seeing light volume at the state line on 495 South from Andover down to Tewksbury. In Massachusetts, there's been a crash in Woburn on 95 North, slowing you down by exit 53, and you're hitting the brakes on 95 South in Wakefield down to Lexington. That's the latest from the WZID Traffic Network.
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2: 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I'll tell you the story next in Hollywood Dirt.
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4: Hear what?
3: The whispers.
4: Whispers.
3: Taylor Swift.
4: What about her?
3: Maybe going on another tour.
4: Oh, boy.
3: She's got to promote that 12th album, you know, Life of a Showgirl.
4: Oh, gosh.
3: She hasn't been on enough tours, so.
4: I mean, the Eras tour was what? Taylor Swift. 3 years ago.
3: So long ago.
4: Well, she's married. She's got to, you know.
3: But no one's really confirmed Taylor Swift or the family. So, gosh. All right. So Spider-Man producer Amy Pascal, she had specifically asked Tom Holland and Zendaya not to date when they were cast as Peter Parker and MJ.
4: Don't tell me what I can't do because I'm going
3: to
4: do it.
3: Yeah. And Brand New Day obviously comes out today. Expected to knock Odyssey out of the number one spot at the movies this weekend. So I guess we'll see.
4: Should
3: be good. And Katy Perry, she had a scary moment at one of her concerts. She climbed into the end of a giant plastic water bottle, was rolled out into the crowd, but they were rolling her the wrong way.
4: Yeah, listen to her. It was like 5 minutes of this.
3: She's
4: supposed to meet like the straw in the bottle or something
3: Yeah, she was trying to get the plastic water bottle to the straw, and it wasn't successful.
4: You can never rely on the audience to do so. I would have turned the bottle upside down and dumped her out right there in the middle of the audience. Hey, look, it's coming.
3: Katy Perry, get her. Oh, Katy.
4: WCID.

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Miley Cyrus is who we're talking about. 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
2: We'll see a mix of sun and clouds today. There could be a shower around, high 82. Overnight tonight, partly cloudy, down to 61. And then tomorrow, a mostly cloudy day. You could see a few peaks of the sun, high near 90. Another mostly cloudy day on Sunday, high again near 90. That's the latest from WZID's New Hampshire weather watch.

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6: We'll see a mix of sun and clouds today. There could be a shower around, high 82. Overnight tonight, partly cloudy, down to 61. And then tomorrow, a mostly cloudy day. You could see a few peaks of the sun, high near 90. Another mostly cloudy day on Sunday, high again near 90. That's the latest from WZID's New Hampshire weather watch.

0: 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Then your favorite song from the 80s comes on, and suddenly you are the lead singer in a sold-out arena. You're using your hairbrush as your microphone. That's the magic of 80s Saturday Night with Peggy James. 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

0: 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New Hampshire's own Seth Meyers is coming home and he's going to be taking the stage at SNHU Arena. 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And New Hampshire in the Morning will have your tickets to win starting Monday morning on WZID.
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2: We'll see a mix of sun and clouds today. There could be a shower around, high 82. Overnight tonight, partly cloudy, down to 61. And then tomorrow, a mostly cloudy day. You could see a few peaks of the sun, high near 90. Another mostly cloudy day on Sunday, high again near 90. That's the latest from WZID's New Hampshire weather watch.

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0: 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Christina, working at Rogers Library in Hudson, thank you for choosing to spend your workday with us.
1: They say the holy water's watered down, and this town's lost its faith. 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Oh my, my, oh my, my love, I take one look at you, you're taking me out.

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0: 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Hey, it's Tiffany over at the Aldi on South Willow. Saw that they're selling 4 giant ice cubes in a box, which is perfect if you're hosting exactly 4 very fancy people or one Tuesday night.
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10: Being low-tech is still something some people quietly take pride in. No constant texting, no GPS guiding every turn. It's less common now, but it still exists in the rhythm of everyday life. What often stands out in that same world is how wildlife continues to break into the news cycle. In a stream of headlines shaped by crime, scandal, and bad news, it's the simplest stories that tend to stay with people the longest. A moose wanders through Manchester as if it belongs there. Or orphaned bear cubs found along I-89 after a motor vehicle collision. Small moments, but the ones that draw attention. In rural and suburban New Hampshire, these sightings are not unusual. Bear, deer, moose, wild turkey, they move through the landscape whether noticed or not. What is ordinary in one place can feel extraordinary in another. Even in a fast world, wildlife still makes the news. And when it does,

0: and often sticks.
1: Outdoor Almanac was brought to you by New Hampshire Fish and Game, connecting you to life outdoors.
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9: We'll see a mix of sun and clouds today. There could be a shower around, high 82. Overnight tonight, partly cloudy, down to 61. And then tomorrow, a mostly cloudy day. You could see a few peaks of the sun, high near 90. Another mostly cloudy day on Sunday, high again near 90. That's the latest from WZID's New Hampshire weather watch.

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0: Benson Boone. It's today's best music on 95.7 WZID with Tiffany. 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

0: Natalie and Bruley are wrapping up 30 minutes of today's best music on 95.7 WZID. Let's settle a very important workplace debate. 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
7: We'll see a mix of sun and clouds today. There could be a shower around, high 82. Overnight tonight, partly cloudy, down to 61, and then tomorrow, a mostly cloudy day. You could see a few peaks of the sun, high near 90. Another mostly cloudy day on Sunday, high again near 90. That's the latest from WZID's New Hampshire Weather Watch.

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0: 95.7 WCID with Phil Collins. Just think, 1 week from now, you could be getting ready to see New Hampshire's own Seth Meyers. Seth is doing a special show next Friday night, SNHU Arena, to benefit some wonderful children's organizations in New Hampshire. And you could be there on us Monday morning. New Hampshire in the Morning has your tickets to win. Dua Lipa is going to kick off your next 30 minutes of music right after this.
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2: 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Fun fact, Elm Street in downtown Manchester has been said to be the longest street in the U.S. with a dead end on both ends.
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2: It'll be mainly clear tonight. A few clouds around, low near 62. For tomorrow, partly cloudy in the morning. A few more clouds moving in the afternoon. Getting hot, high near 88 degrees. Overcast tomorrow night, a low of 66. And Sunday, about a 30% chance for showers. Highs will reach into the mid-80s. I'm Peggy James. That's the latest WZID New Hampshire Weather Watch.

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0: 95.7 WZID, today's best music, 323. Peg, I am so excited today. Do you know why? Do you have any idea?
1: It's Friday.
0: That's it. Everybody's looking forward to the weekend. Well, that's sorry about that. I just had to do that anyway.
1: Okay.
0: Yeah, I'm excited, Peg. Today's Friday. The weather's kind of nice outside. The weekend's coming up. And you got any big plans?
1: And it's the last day of July, and we head into August tomorrow. So that's exciting. August, I think, is one of it's my favorite summer month for sure. You know?
0: Yeah, and we had such a kind of gloomy July, and I predicted this the other day. I think August is going to be our month.
1: I think it is. I really do. And it's like the last full month of summer, the warm weather, the ocean's starting to get to the point where you won't turn blue when you put your foot in. You know, it's the best month.
0: I've done that before. I've been at the beach and I'm hot. I'm like sweating. And then I'll go walk into the water up to like my ankles or my shins. And it's so cold that you can't even stand it.
1: Yeah, I know. It's better in September if you can wait that long. But yeah, I always kind of like get a kick out of, you know, like the young teenage boys that all go running down in a group to the shore to jump in the water. And you're like, you're going to regret that.
0: And they do, but they try to act tough because they're young. And, you know,
1: they come out, yeah, that was no big deal. Even though they got pimples all over their arms. They're turning, you know, blue and black. But no, it's August is good. I'm looking forward to it.
0: All right, very good. So we'll get the forecast coming up. We'll see what the weekend's going to look like in just a couple minutes. And then about a half hour, we'll start to check traffic and all the fun stuff with music and, you know, you get it, Peg. All right.
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11: It'll be mainly clear tonight. A few clouds around, low near 62. For tomorrow, partly cloudy in the morning. A few more clouds moving in the afternoon. Getting hot, high near 88 degrees. Overcast tomorrow night, a low of 66. And Sunday, about a 30% chance for showers. Highs will reach into the mid-80s. I'm Peggy James. That's the latest WZID New Hampshire weather watch.

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We're inside a long set of today's best music. Beautiful day outside. It's Friday. Traffic check with Peg coming up just about 10 minutes. Lots of great music in the meantime. Brian Adams, Kelly Clarkson, and Bruno, I Just Might on ZIND.

0: Bryan Adams on 95.7 WZID, today's best music, 346. Peg, do you ever look at TikTok? Do you ever just like doom scroll?
1: I don't do a lot of TikTok. I mean, the other stuff, yes, but only when my daughter

0: post something and it goes to Facebook too, and then I'll check it out. How about you?
1: Well, yeah, sometimes I do, and I've been watching Facebook Lives lately, and you can kind of scroll just through the lives. And for the most part, it's people just staring at the screen waiting for you to comment so they can say hi or whatever. It's really, no one has anything to say is my point. But okay. I came across one last night that was so funny and weird. It was a woman sleeping, and her cat was sleeping with her, and she just left the TikTok live on so we could watch her sleep.
0: I've heard of weird things like that, you know, people who, I think in some cases, people actually pay to watch other people sleep, which I totally do not understand.
1: Are you serious?
0: You want to do that? Yeah, I've heard about this. People will pay to watch you sleep. I mean, I'm in the wrong business for sure, because I can sleep like nobody else. You know?
1: Oh, me too. If I don't get 10 hours, I'm done. Like, I'm one of those people.
0: Thank you for saying that, because I feel like I'm a sleep hog, you know, like they say you can sleep too much. I think it's impossible.
1: I think it's based on the person too, because like if I get under, say, 8 hours, I feel it. And some people can sleep 5 and 6.
0: Oh, no. You would not want to be around me if that was the case. I'm telling you.
1: So what you're saying is that you and I could both make a ton of money if we just slept on TikTok Live.
0: Yeah, let people pay to watch us sleep. Oh, yeah. Pay by the hour? We are golden.
1: I love that.
0: Okay, everyone. Keep your eyes open for that, all right?
1: All right.
0: Watch us sleep. All right, gotta slap myself out of it right now. Wake up. Okay, traffic time. You might be sleeping a little bit if you're in the back seat, 93 North, just kind of crawling up through Hooksett, Bow, and Concord. Drivers, stay awake, grab that caffeine. It's a slow roll all the way up past 89 into Concord. Once you're after exit, say 14, back on the gas, no issues there. 125 through Epping North and southbound has some delays. Not so bad. It's actually eased out on 95 North. We had a delay earlier, but now it's just a little sluggish as you are approaching Portsmouth and the Everett Turnpike. Busy between Nashua and Merrimack, but not unusually so. And the Everett Turnpike, 93 coming up from Massachusetts. You've got company from 125 in Wilmington up to 110 in Methuen. I'm Peggy James. That's the latest from the WZID Traffic Network.
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We'll check in with traffic and Peggy in a couple minutes. I'm predicting a pretty good ride. We'll see what happens.

0: one more time. 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Jim Ryan, Peggy James, 419 on a beautiful, what's today, Friday?
1: It is Friday, yes.
0: I almost said Tuesday. What am I thinking?
1: Oh, yeah, I would have had to correct you immediately on that because you would have scared a lot of people.
0: And then kill me immediately, too, for just being a jerk. So you asked a great question on our Facebook page, and it was something I've been thinking about because, well, why don't you ask the question, then we'll go from there.
1: Well, I'm just wondering if anyone knows anyone who's been on a game show, you know, like national television, and I'd love to get some of the behind-the-scenes stories and details. You know, we watch a lot of The Price is Right, and it always kind of makes me wonder when somebody bids, say $600 to, you know, try to get on stage, and the next person says 601, and then they get on stage. The person who bid 600 must be so angry, right?
0: Yeah, I think they should do away. I don't like that.
1: It's some people think it's great strategy. Others get annoyed. But the thing is, I always wonder after the show, are there any like fights and stuff going on? You know, I mean, are people like really upset? Like, you outbid me by a dollar. Come on now. So anyway, I was looking for the behind the scenes stories, and I figured there must be some people who know people who have been on a game show. And Jennifer says, yeah, her brother-in-law was a finalist on Teen Jeopardy. And when he was interviewed, what he would do with his winning money, they asked, he said he wanted to go place a call. What? Place a called car hinge? I don't know what that means. Did you see that?
0: No, I didn't see that.
1: Go to a place called car hinge. I have no idea what that is. So, Jennifer, more details, please. And Brian says, yes, let's see. Unfortunately, a former coworker didn't say which show he was on. So, Wheel of Fortune. Brian says a former coworker was on Wheel of Fortune. Okay. So that's interesting. He didn't say unfortunately. So I want to know if you have a friend or a family member who's been on one of these game shows. You know, did you get your picture taken with Ken Jennings? In fact, quite a few Jeopardy contestants are from New Hampshire, including Gil Hamel from Dover. And Jason Singer was just on like a few weeks ago. He's a Manchester native. So let us know.
0: Yeah, I always watch, what is it, The Price is Right? You were talking about that a minute ago, and there always seem to be contestants from this area, and years ago, I knew a guy whose like family member was on that show once, but I didn't get really any of the good stories. But there is a TV show called Platonic. It's on one of the streaming services. And one of the characters in the show loves Jeopardy, right? And he's training for Jeopardy, training and training. He's getting all the answers right every time he watches it on TV. And then he gets to be on Jeopardy
1: He chokes.
0: He completely chokes. So, you know, I thought that was kind of a funny thing. But I would love to hear, like, the stuff that goes on behind the scenes and all that. That's stuff I never really thought about, Peg.
1: Yeah, so. I mean, I think they must take your phones away, obviously, on The Price is Right, so you can't be looking up prices of things, you know what I mean? Like, because you have to guess on the price of everything. So they must have a rule about that. And I'm sure they make you sign all kinds of disclosures. So somebody fill us in on the nitty-gritty, because I want to be on The Price is Right someday. It's a dream.
0: Yeah, let us know. You can let us know on our Facebook page, or if you want to call the Shaheen and Gordon line, it's 603-666-0957. And Peggy's going to see what's going on the roadways.
1: Yeah, busy heading north right now. Lakes and mountains are calling. People have got their bicycles, their kayaks, and their canoes all loaded on, and they're headed north. The slowdown begins in Hooksett. It continues up through Bow on 93 and snakes its way through Concord. After exit 14, you're back on the gas, continuing to the north. Little slowdown on routes 202 and 4 going through Chichester and Epsom. Also a slowdown at Northwood, the traffic circle. 125 in Epping, both directions north and south, seeing some delays. And 95 north, busy from Seabrook, making your way to Hampton. I'm Peggy James. That's the latest from the WZID Traffic Network.
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2: It'll be mainly clear tonight. A few clouds around, low near 62. For tomorrow, partly cloudy in the morning. A few more clouds moving in the afternoon. Getting hot, high near 88 degrees. Overcast tomorrow night, a low of 66. And Sunday, about a 30% chance for showers. Highs will reach into the mid-80s. I'm Peggy James. That's the latest WZID New Hampshire weather watch.

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I guess I should pick it and figure out what I'm going to play. They say...

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0: 95.7 WZID with Jim and Peg. We're asking the question, have you ever been on a game show? And if so, what was the experience like? Peg, Andrea commented. She even included a picture. Did you see this one?
1: Oh, I saw the comment. I did not see the picture. Let me see here. Oh, yeah. Okay.
0: So she was on The Price is Right a few years ago. She said, quote, I didn't get called down, but it was a lot of fun. You can't bring in your phone. They tag it and take it away from you. You get interviewed while you wait in line, and then that's how they pick their contestants, or they tell you how. Drew Carey did a little stand-up, and I guess they tape a bunch of shows in one day, so it's like, you know, it's like bang, bang, bang. Even if you win, you get them, like, move aside for the next show.
1: Okay, yeah, she said they did several tapings, and she said you do a lot of waiting, but it is free, so that's my price. I like that. So it is free. She said if you're ever in the L.A. area, you should definitely try to get on the show, so I certainly will. Bob says he remembers a grade school teacher that he had that also went on to Jeopardy, and they thought she was really smart, and she got totally smart.
0: It's all relative, right?
1: Yeah, she said she was a nice teacher, but he said it was embarrassing to see her up there on Jeopardy, the teacher, you know, and just couldn't answer those questions.
0: Well, it's tough. It's tough when you're on camera and, you know, the whole world is watching. So, you know, we got
1: to
0: get.
1: We're also asking, you know, with this question, it doesn't have to be like Jeopardy or Price is Right, but we got one comment here from a guy who works for a DJ service. He said it wasn't a game show, but he DJed a wedding for 90 Day Fiancé.
0: Oh, cool. That must have been fun. I wonder if he got paid a lot of money, right?
1: I would think so, yeah. Especially if they're filming it for TV, you know? Sure.
0: Seriously. Shaheen and Gordon, line 603-666-0957.
2: There was another kid from Candier that was on Jeopardy as well, Greg Jolin.
0: Do you know Greg?
2: He's my grandson.
0: Oh, does he have any good stories about, like, behind-the-scenes shenanigans?
2: I have a whole book at some point. I'll give Emily, because I traveled with Emily when she was Miss New Hampshire. I'll give it to Emily so you guys can read it.
0: Yeah, Emily from New Hampshire in the morning. When do you see her again?
2: Well, actually, I'm seeing her engagement party tonight, but I'm not going to give her the book then.
1: That's awesome.
0: Make sure you send her our love, me and Peg. Well, I don't get to see Emily as much anymore because I'm on this shift now. When I was doing middays, I would see her every day. So make sure you pass that along.
2: I will.
0: Very nice. I have no idea. It's such a small world, isn't it?
1: Yes, it is. So, yeah, if you know someone who's been on the game show, let us know at WZID Manchester Facebook or give us a call on the Shaheen and Gordon studio line. It's busy if you're heading north right now. 93 is a tough ride from Hooksett up through Bow, especially as you're approaching Interstate 89. That's just stop-and-go traffic up to about Exit 13 in Concord. Then you start moving pretty well again. Seeing some slowdowns on the Spalding Turnpike northbound through Dover. 95 a little busy from Hampton getting across to Portsmouth and then up to Kittery, Maine. And the Everett Turnpike has its usual slowdowns. Not too bad, though, between Nashua and Merrimack. Just heavy volume. 293 going from Manchester from Bedford into Manchester is slow going. And 101 West heading into Bedford also gets tied up. Massachusetts right now, 93 is crawling along just south of 495 up into Methuen and 495 north. 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
1: 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It is the 31st day of July, the last day of July 2026. And today is Uncommon Instruments Day. So I was scouring our catalog to see what songs had some uncommon instruments. And believe it or not, and I didn't know this, this song features not this part, but in the song, it features a toy piano to give it that sort of nostalgic toy piano, brittle bell-like tone kind of thing. It's Clocks by Coldplay on WZID, the Oh Wow song at 5 o'clock.

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Post Malone and Morgan Wallen. Yeah, we all had that kind of help before.

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1: I heard you and Peg talking about game shows and contestants and stuff like that.
0: Yeah, what do you got?
1: Well, I heard her say that she wanted to be on The Price is Right, and I just wanted to give you a heads up. Have you two ever heard of The Price is Right scandal?
0: There have been a few. What scandal are you talking about?
1: Basically about a guy named Ted Slauson who memorized all the prizes and the prices. And he would go to tapings and he would scream out the price and the prices and people would win.
2: Oh, yes, I've heard of that one.
1: I do believe it's available on Amazon Prime. I don't know if you can watch it for free, but it's called The Price is Right, The Contestant Who Knew Too Much.
0: All right, I'm going to give that a watch. Peg, you want to watch that with me tonight?
2: Absolutely.
0: Okay, cool. We're going to do that.
1: All right, well, you'll really enjoy it. It's really incredible.
0: Yeah, Peg, you asked the question, have you ever been on a game show? And if so, what was the experience like? And so that guy obviously had an answer there.
2: Yeah, that's great. I mean, I've heard about it, sort of forgot about it, but I think it's on, he said, Amazon Prime and also on Apple TV. So got to look that one up and check it out. I do love watching The Price is Right. And just one quick clarification. Jennifer, you know, she said that her brother-in-law was a finalist on Teen Jeopardy. And when he won his money, he wanted to go to a place called Car Hinge. And I was like, what is that? Well, I think she meant Car Henge, which is basically, it's like a replica of Stonehenge, but it's made out of old cars. So.
0: Oh, I would love that.
2: Yeah, they're like painted gray to look like Stonehenge. So anyway, I finally figured it out because that was going to bug me. So thank you, Jennifer. Carhenge.
0: Right? Who is the host, Peg, of Jeopardy right now, did you say?
2: Well, oh, it's Ken Jennings, yes.
0: Did he get in trouble for something and leave and come back? Or was there something? It was somebody that took over after Alex Trebek.
2: Yeah, they had a couple of guest hosts, and I think one of them did have some issues and was gone. I forget exactly what it was. And then there was the woman who was on that show, The Big Bang Theory, you know, really smart. She hosted for a while, but it ended up being Ken Jennings. Jennings getting the job. He does a pretty good job. He's really smart.
0: Okay. Well, very nice. Good for Ken Jennings, anyway. All right. It is that time of day once again, 5:23. Looking at the roadways, Peg. Anything worth mentioning?
2: Well, we don't want to see a car hinge out there, you know, but right now we do have an accident being reported, 93 North. Looks like it's in Northfield, and the backups are going back into Canterbury, 93 North, north of Concord. Getting into Concord, you've got slow-moving traffic from Hooksett through Bow and up to exit 14. Everett Turnpike has a slowdown between exits 10 and 11 in Merrimack. 293 Bedford into Merrimack has plenty of volume, and the intersection of 101 and 114 in Bedford, stop and go in both directions. Coming up from Massachusetts, 93 has the average. It's actually lightened up a little bit in the past half hour or so not too bad coming up. 93, 495 North, you will have delays getting through Lawrence. 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I'm Peggy James. That's the latest from the WZID Traffic Network.
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10: Being low-tech is still something some people quietly take pride in. No constant texting, no GPS guiding every turn. It's less common now, but it still exists in the rhythm of everyday life. What often stands out in that same world is how wildlife continues to break into the news cycle. In a stream of headlines shaped by crime, scandal, and bad news, it's the simplest stories that tend to stay with people the longest. A moose wanders through Manchester as if it belongs there. Or orphaned bear

0: cups found along I-89 after a motor vehicle collision. Small moments, but the ones that draw attention. In rural and suburban New Hampshire, these sightings are not unusual. Bear, deer, moose, wild turkey, they move through the landscape whether noticed or not. What is ordinary in one place can feel...
1: Recently,

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4: It'll be mainly clear tonight. A few clouds around, low near 62. For tomorrow, partly cloudy in the morning. A few more clouds moving in the afternoon. Getting hot, high near 88 degrees. Overcast tomorrow night, a low of 66. And Sunday, about a 30% chance for showers. Highs will reach into the mid-80s. I'm Peggy James. That's the latest WZID New Hampshire weather watch.

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Now the traffic check coming up with Peg in just about 10 minutes. Right now, it's Mr. Sheeran.

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1: 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Peg, you got anything exciting planned for 80s Saturday night tomorrow?
2: Oh, yeah, so much good stuff. You know, I mean, you got all the big names. Of course, we've got Michael Jackson, and we've got Prince and Madonna, but I always have a blast when we get to play the really fun-sounding band names, like Bananarama, and, you know, things that are fun to say. The Stray Cats, the Pet Shop Boys, Wang Chung. I mean, what sounds more fun than Wang Chung, you know?
1: I mean, the answer is nothing, obviously. Yeah. Nothing is more
2: Everybody fun. Everybody have fun tonight. That's the whole plan for Saturday night, 7 till midnight.
1: All right, I love that you're playing the Stray Cats, because I'm going to be honest, and this I'm oversharing here, but I'm going to let you all know that sometimes I sing that song to my cats while the song is playing, and I'll point to them at like all the cool parts where they talk about the cats and how cool
2: the
1: they are.
2: Cat strut, yeah. You've got to put that to the video, to music with that song for us. Honestly, that'd be great.
1: Yeah, it's so good. 80s Saturday night tomorrow, 7 to midnight. 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

0: 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You wear so many hats here. You do 80 Saturday Night. You do stuff off the air. You do production. You do commercials. And you do traffic. You co-host and you host.
1: Okay, well, I'm going to switch hats right now to the traffic hat. Okay, right now, if you're heading north on 93, you know you're stuck in traffic. That's the way it goes on a Friday. Hooks it up through Bow and into Concord. Good news is we did have an earlier crash holding up traffic through Northfield and Canterbury on 93 North. That's gone. It's cleared, so no problems once you are north of exit 14. Seeing some slowdowns right now, making your way through Epsom by the traffic circle, some stop-and-go traffic. The Everett Turnpike has the usual slowdown getting through Merrimack after exit 10. 101 and 114 in Bedford, it's starting to get a little bit better. It was pretty crowded getting by that traffic light. 125 in Epping, seeing some delays both directions. And coming up from Massachusetts, 93, still heavy from just north of 495 up into Methuen. The report's being brought to you by Manchester Harley-Davidson. 100 Technology Drive, Hooksett, New Hampshire. I'm Peggy James. That's the latest from the WZID Traffic Network.
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0: 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All right, one last look at the traffic for the evening. Miss James, how are we doing out there?
1: Things are improving. We've had heavy traffic on 93 North from Hooksett into Bowen Concord throughout the afternoon, starting to make your way a little bit better. Everett Turnpike snags just a bit through Merrimack after exit 10 up to exit 11. Coming up from Massachusetts, getting better on 93 North from Wilmington up into Methuen, and no issues right now on Route 3. 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I'm Peggy James. That's the latest from the WZID Traffic Network.
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1: It'll be mainly clear tonight. A few clouds around, low near 62. For tomorrow, partly cloudy in the morning. A few more clouds moving in the afternoon. Getting hot, high near 88 degrees. Overcast tomorrow night, a low of 66. And Sunday, about a 30% chance for showers. Highs will reach into the mid-80s. I'm Peggy James. That's the latest WZID New Hampshire weather watch.

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0: It's 95.7 WZID, today's best music with Jim and Peg. Pet of the Week is every Tuesday, Peg, and Manchester Animal Shelter comes in here with a bunch of pets. Well, one a Tuesday that's up for adoption. So
1: yeah, one at a time. And we never know what they're going to bring. It's always kind of a surprise every Tuesday afternoon. It could be something cute and furry. It could be something, reptile-ish. It doesn't matter. And what do we have? We had a bunny recently, right? So we got all kinds of pets up for adoption.
0: Yeah, the bunny was so fun, too. And I don't know if you've ever touched a bunny, but their fur is so soft. So soft, it's like unrealistically soft.
1: Yeah, you just want to cuddle.
0: Yeah, of course you do. 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
0: The last day in July. The dog days of summer are ahead, and it's going to be hot in some areas, so miserably hot. I will be here to help you cool down all night long.

Good evening. Welcome to your Friday night girls' night. And there is a particular girl I would love to honor tonight and do a dedication for. There is a woman who calls me on a regular basis. Some of you say, oh, I've called 100 times and I don't know how to get through. Well, ask Josephine. I don't know how she does it, but this lovely lady gets through at least, I don't know, once every other week or so. And she has such a tender heart. I tell you, when Josephine prays for you or lifts up healing thoughts for you, you know that the big guy's listening. She has a direct line. She has a family, a circle of friends. She lives in a situation for people who have special needs. And she has a circle of friends and caregivers that are the best. She is celebrating her birthday. And she's having a birthday celebration this weekend. I wish that I could go, Josephine. I wish that I could be there. But one of the people that she prays for on a regular basis is my husband, who's been dealing with health issues the last couple of years. And I know that those prayers are being answered. And I appreciate her so much. I appreciate her kindness. She has a lovely voice. She loves to call and sing songs to me. Instead of me dedicating songs to her, she's usually calling and singing songs, dedicating them to me. Josephine, I hope you have the best birthday ever. You are my honorary Friday night girl tonight because you have such a big heart. Josephine, this song is for you. Happy birthday, darling. We love you and we appreciate you. And I wish I could be there celebrating with you, but I'm so glad you are a part of my life and a part of this show.

0: 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Tonight's Delilah's Dilemma is from a young man named Travis. He says, I have the best friend in the world. Her name is Wendy, and she is awesome. She's helped me with so much, and I try to do the same for her. We're like family, literally like brother and sister. The problem is her boyfriend. He is very mean to her and her family. He's spiteful. He tries to hurt her to get what he wants, and he forces himself on her sometimes, all of which he does in the company of others. There have been many occasions where I've spoken up to try to stop this abuse, but it doesn't make a lasting impression. The simple thing would be just to drop him. But there's a baby in the middle of all this, a 2-year-old who doesn't really understand. He's had so many chances, and if this man is thrown out, he'll be homeless. None of us wants to see that. He has a slight mental condition where he doesn't understand things, and he has no family. Delilah, I need some of your wisdom. How can I bring an end to all this? I hate to see Wendy, the baby, and her parents going through this. Please advise from Travis. Travis, I will share my Mother Delilah words with you coming up next.
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Tonight's Delilah's Dilemma is from Travis, who is a good friend to a woman named Wendy. It appears, I'm not quite sure, but it appears that Wendy, her abusive boyfriend, and her baby are living with her family. And her family is allowing this man to stay under their roof, even though he disrespects his girlfriend and is abusive to her. Travis, here's what I would say to you. You're not her family. You are not her brother, her mother, or her father. You are her friend. So there's really not much you can do except love her and pray for her. If her family is worried about her and the baby, then they need to be proactive and tell the abuser to go, that it is not all right to hurt somebody and stay in their home. I understand they feel sorry for him. They have compassion and pity, but it's ridiculous to worry about his being homeless and his needs while he's hurting their daughter. That's absolute lunacy. So it's her folks that need to step up to the plate and say, not on my watch, not in my house. You need to go. But they probably won't listen to that either. So all you can do, Travis, is be a friend and love them through it.

0: Evening. Welcome to your Friday night, the last day of July. Our Friday night girls get together, something we celebrate every Friday night. Not that we don't want you men listening. We do. We want the men, the boys, we want y'all. But on Friday nights, I encourage women to get together either physically in person or via the airwaves with their moms, their sisters, their best friends. The women that are there to see us through when we're pushing a boulder up a hill. When we're trying to get to the other side of grief, the other side of despair, the other side of perimenopause, the other side of menopause, the other side of empty nest. Whatever it is, we need our sisters, our girlfriends, our besties, our daughters around us. In just a moment, Jill is going to share how a few special women in her life gave her the courage to face life when she didn't have the strength on her own. This very poignant story of hope coming up next. 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
12: Being low-tech is still something some people quietly take pride in. No constant texting, no GPS guiding every turn. It's less common now, but it still exists in the rhythm of everyday life. What often stands out in that same world is how wildlife continues to break into the news cycle. In a stream of headlines shaped by crime, scandal, and bad news, it's the simplest stories that tend to stay with people the longest. A moose wanders through Manchester as if it belongs there. Or orphaned bear cubs found along I-89 after a motor vehicle collision. Small moments, but the ones that draw attention. In rural and suburban New Hampshire, these sightings are not unusual.

0: bear, deer, moose, wild turkey. They move through the landscape whether noticed or not. What is ordinary in one place can feel extraordinary in another. Even in a fast world, wildlife still makes the news. And when it does, it often sticks.
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0: Hello, good evening. You've called Delilah. Who is this?
1: Hi, this is Jill. How are you?
0: What can I do for you tonight?
1: I just want to say thanks so much, you know, to a few of my friends. It's been kind of a rough road the last few years, and just losing people, and I just appreciate them beyond words. Friend Michelle, my friend Janelle, they just stood by me, and even when the lowest

0: point where I didn't even know if I should even be here anymore. So I just wanted to say thank you.
1: And have you realized now that you are very much meant to be here?
0: It depends on the day, I guess.
1: We haven't, like, seen the full spectrum of light, but at least there was a light at the end of the tunnel with those two.
0: Right. Yeah. They've stood by me, and like I said, it's been very rough for many, many reasons. So if I could send out something to them, I would greatly appreciate it.
1: I will find a song that says, thank you, thank you, thank you from the bottom of my heart. I'm so glad that you're in my life.
0: Thank you very much.
1: And I'll play it from you to them, but also from me to them, because it sounds like they were instrumental in miracles.
0: Yeah, I mean, my one friend, amongst other things, I had two spine surgeries, and she rushed in and had to, like, take me in because I was having complications after the surgeries, and she stepped right up. Like, there was no hesitation, and had it not been, you know, even for my daughter, even she was in school and really stepped up as well, and I can't even thank her enough. The bottom of my heart, like, that I'm not sure that I would have made it with a whole year of recovery. So it's, like I said, it's been kind of rough, but we're doing good, so hanging in there, I guess.
1: Let me find a great song for you, honey. Thank you for calling.
0: Thank you.